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9: Top stories this hour. FIFA will not proceed with controversial plans to sell off a stake in the World Cup to private investors. Several football confederations strongly oppose the idea, with UEFA in Europe threatening to boycott future competitions. David Bernstein, a former chairman at the Football Association, says it's time for FIFA president Gianni Infantino to go.
10: I think Infantino has got completely carried away by being close to Trump and all the glories of the American presidency. And it's easy to get seduced by that. But I think we need people who don't get seduced by those things and can maintain a degree of independence.
9: Labour's Bev Craig has been elected Mayor of Greater Manchester. She beat Reform's Sian Astley by two-thirds of the vote on second preferences. Turnout was just 25%. Our elections analyst Rob Ford says the Greens would have expected to do better.
11: They have won their first ever by-election in the north less than 6 months ago in this area. Now they're really very far behind in third place. And the other big surprise, I think, for me in those results was to Restore Britain beating the Conservatives into fifth place.
9: A teenage rape victim says she wants to meet Prime Minister Andy Burnham after her attacker wasn't sent to prison. Lucy, not her real name, was 15 when she was assaulted by a boy of the same age. He was sentenced to a community order. And MPs asked retailers to stop selling disposable barbecues because of a heightened risk of wildfires. John Pearce, who represents High Peak in Derbyshire, says the temporary measure would reduce the risk of preventable fires. Police have released two ransom notes, apparently written by the kidnappers of US broadcaster Savannah Guthrie's mother. 84-year-old Nancy Guthrie is believed to have been taken from her home in Arizona at the start of February. Detectives hope someone will recognise the writing style. And in sport, it was a first Commonwealth gold medal for Georgia Hunter Bell in the 800 metres. The Team England middle distance runner took the title at Scotstoun Stadium in Glasgow. From Sky News, I'm Connor Sefton.

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5: The top stories this hour. FIFA has performed a U-turn and is abandoning plans to sell off stakes in the World Cup to private investors. The proposal sparked a civil war in world football and could put Gianni Infantino's future as FIFA president in jeopardy. Labour's Bev Craig has been elected Mayor of Greater Manchester. She beat Reform candidate Sian Astley on second preferences. The Greens came third, while recently reformed Restore Britain pushed the Conservatives into fifth place. During a victory speech, Andy Burnham's successor called for an end to divisive politics that pits neighbour against neighbour.
6: We will build a Greater Manchester that works for all of us, that we're all proud of, where everyone feels welcome and everyone has a chance to succeed. Thank you.
5: An 18-year-old man's been arrested following an explosion at a block of flats in Ipswich. The blast in Princes Street damaged several windows. Police and paramedics were called out just before 9 o'clock last night. No injuries have been reported. Ministers are promising to regulate the funeral sector in England after an undertaker was jailed for letting bodies rot in storage and handing fake ashes to families. Robert Bush, who's 48, was handed a 20-year sentence yesterday. When police raided his premises in Hull, they found decomposing remains of more than 30 people. Ron Marsh's mother, Joyce, was one of them.
7: How can you have so little regard for a person's dignity that you allowed these bodies to deteriorate? I just cannot even think what these policemen saw when they turned up.
5: The police watchdog, the IOPC, is investigating the death of an autistic man who was handcuffed by officers. Ricky Swindles became unresponsive after being restrained in Greater Manchester last Friday. And a strike on East Midlands Railway is due to go ahead later. Talks have failed to resolve a dispute over safety. From Sky News, I'm Connor Sefton.

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2: Top stories this hour. Gianni Infantino has scrapped controversial plans to sell off a stake in the World Cup. In a statement exclusively to Sky News, FIFA's president said it had become clear the project was too divisive. UEFA had threatened to boycott all future tournaments if the proposals went ahead. Our sports correspondent Rob Harris says his plans had sparked civil war in the world of football.
3: I've been hearing that Infantino was gradually, increasingly losing support of the world of football from key figures to stay in his post after 10 years. So this is an attempt by Gianni Infantino to try to retain the FIFA presidency by scrapping these plans.
2: Greater Manchester has a new mayor. Bev Craig has been elected, retaining the region for Labour and replacing Andy Burnham. She beat Reform's Cyan Astley by 2/3 of the vote on second preferences. Most of the 60,000 migrants who crossed into the Spanish territory of Ceuta have returned to Morocco. It's believed at least 61 people who arrived by land and sea have died. Italy suspended its Schengen free travel regime with Spain in response to the crisis. Elizabeth Brawls from the Atlantic Council.
4: It's also a political goal, which is to stir up discord within our society. If you have the arrival of a significant number of asylum seekers or at your borders, then will stir up very strong emotions, a crisis that wasn't there before.
2: The National Trust has announced a public appeal to restore landscape devastated by a wildfire. Flames have ripped through Dunwich Heath in Suffolk. A month of free bus travel for children in England has now started. Most under-16s will not be required to pay on the majority of services throughout August. And in sport, Derek McInnes saw his Rangers team draw 1-1 at Dundee United in the opening game of the Scottish Premiership season. United led at the break with a goal on his league debut for Australian Lachlan Rose. From Sky News, I'm Connor Sefton.

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14: The top stories this hour. FIFA will not proceed with controversial plans to sell off a stake in the World Cup to private investors. Several football confederations strongly oppose the idea, with UEFA in Europe.

0: threatening to boycott future competitions. David Bernstein, a former chairman at the Football Association, says it's time for FIFA president Gianni Infantino to go.
1: I think Infantino has got completely carried away by being close to Trump and all the glories of the American presidency. And it's, you know, it's easy to get seduced by that. But I think we need people who don't get seduced by those things and can maintain a degree of independence.
0: Labour's Bev Craig has been elected mayor of Greater Manchester. She beat Reform's Cyan Astley by 2/3 of the vote on second preferences. Our elections analyst Rob Ford says the Greens would have expected to do better.
2: They have won their first ever by-election in the north less than 6 months ago in this area. Now they're really very far behind in third place. And the other big surprise, I think, for me in those results was to Restore Britain beating the Conservatives into fifth place.
0: A teenage rape victim says she wants to meet the Prime Minister after her attacker wasn't sent to prison. Lucy, not her real name, was 15 when she was assaulted by a boy of the same age. He was sentenced to a community order. An MP's asked retailers to stop selling disposable barbecues because of a heightened risk of wildfires. John Pearce, who represents High Peak in Derbyshire, says the temporary measure would reduce the risk of preventable fires. Police have released two ransom notes, apparently written by the kidnappers of US broadcaster Savannah Guthrie's mother. 84-year-old Nancy Guthrie is believed to have been taken from her home in Arizona in February. Detectives hope someone will recognise the writing style. And in sport, it was a first Commonwealth gold medal for Georgia Hunter Bell in the 800 metres. The Team England middle distance runner took the title at Scotstoun Stadium in Glasgow. That's the latest. I'm Connor Sefton.

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9: The top stories this hour. Gianni Infantino has scrapped controversial plans to sell off a stake in the World Cup. FIFA's president said it had become clear the project was too divisive. UEFA had threatened to boycott all future tournaments if proposals went ahead. Sports correspondent Rob Harris says his plans sparked civil war in the world of football.
10: I've been hearing that Infantino was gradually, increasingly losing support of the world of football from key figures to stay in his post after 10 years. So this is an attempt by Gianni Infantino to try to retain the FIFA presidency.
9: Most of the 60,000 migrants who crossed into the Spanish territory of Ceuta have returned to Morocco. It's believed at least 61 people who arrived by land and sea have died. Italy suspended its Schengen-free travel regime with Spain in response to the crisis. It will affect people travelling by plane or boat between the two countries.

0: Labour's Bev Craik has been elected Mayor of Greater Manchester.
1: We will build a Greater Manchester that works for all of us, that we're all proud of, where everyone feels welcome and everyone has a chance to succeed.
0: She beat Reform candidate Cyan Astley on second preferences after no candidate polled the necessary 50% to win in the first round. The Greens came third, while recently formed Restore Britain pushed the Conservatives into fifth. Police have released two ransom notes, apparently written by the kidnappers of US broadcaster Savannah Guthrie's mother. 84-year-old Nancy Guthrie is believed to have been taken from her home in Arizona at the start of February. Officers hope someone might recognise the writing style. And a month of free bus travel for children in England has started. Under-16s won't pay on the majority of services in August. It's part of the government's Great British Summer Savings Scheme announced by the former Chancellor Rachel Reeves and is aimed at easing cost of living pressures on families in the summer holidays.
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0: Dry with sunshine, but showers in Scotland. Rather cool in the north of the UK, warm in the south. That's the latest. I'm Anna Geary.
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5: 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Welcome to Saturday. It's Wes back on with you, and let's kick off the show.

0: Sia, who's unstoppable today. Not tomorrow, not yesterday, but today. It's 6:11, it's Wes on Hits Radio. Good morning, good morning. How are you today, apart from really, really tired? I think we all need some coffee. To be honest with you, I'm still waking up. I'm still waking up. But today's Wake the Nation will be fine and great today in waking us all up, isn't it? Because we need your... First of all, grab your phone, okay? First hour of the show is Wake the Nation. I need you to grab your phone, open up WhatsApp, type in 0333 2020 800, and record in a little voice note, like, just finding one from last week. Die last week.
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0: Short and sweet, or my favourite, Camille.
2: Hello, good morning, everybody. Have a good day.
0: Wow. Wow, he was wide awake. So, yeah, grab your phone, open up WhatsApp, record in a voice note, wishing everyone good morning, waking us all up, including me, and send it off to 0333 2020 800, OK? 0333 2020 800 on a WhatsApp voice note. Do it now to Wake the Nation. While you do, what a song coming up. Coolio, Gangster's Paradise, classic. Rosé and Bruno Mars, Aperture right after. Somber next, Homewrecker.

0: Don't forget, later on this morning, there is 1 hour of throwbacks just like this for you between 10 and 11 a.m. Catch it with Sam Thompson. Later on, Coolio and Gangsta's Paradise. Good morning, happy Saturday morning. It's 6:20 with Wes. Did you hear yesterday when Zoe won? Oh, she was great.
1: Oh my God, are you kidding? Sorry, I'm shaking. Are you winding me up?
0: No wind up. She got the phone call for £500,000. And now, what is she going to spend it on?
1: We can actually get married as well. Well, we've been together nearly 20 years, so and we're not married. And, you know, life gets in the way. It's not that we don't want to. It's just that, you know, life happens and things change.
0: Wow, that was Zoe yesterday with £500,000. This week, we're going again with £550,000. An extra 50K for you to fully upgrade your summer VIP style. 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Whilst you play Make Me a Winner, I'll get on Olivia Rodrigo, her latest song soon, and it's still massive. Alex Warren, Ordinary, is giving up.
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0: 6:31 on Hits Radio. Wes with you. Good morning. Happy Saturday, the 1st of August. Have you said white rabbits? The first thing you must say at the start of a new month. Otherwise, it's bad luck, isn't it? If you don't say white rabbits, first of all. Anyway, white rabbits. I think mine was,
1: oh, God, what time?
0: When the alarm went off. But anyway, today, Saturday, 1st of August, and what is going on? It's day 9 of the Commonwealth Games today in Glasgow. In fact, Calvin Harris is doing a homecoming gig tonight in Glasgow. The UK's strongest man kicks off in Milton Keynes today, and in Wales, it's the Eisteddfod, the 850th anniversary of the Eisteddfod. Next, you are waking the nation, you are. If you want to say good morning to everyone who's listening, you have the power. You can broadcast from your phone simply by sending off on WhatsApp right now a little voice note saying good morning, waking up everyone, and then sending it off to 0333 2020 800 to get played out next after Olivia Rodrigo.

0: Bobby O'Donis, and you're so beautiful. 6:38 with Wes. Good morning. This is Hits Radio. This is. We're now waking the nation. If, like me, you've woken up this morning and you just can't function. I mean, I've had a coffee, but I still am feeling very, very tired. But after this, we'll be wide awake. Because you are now waking the nation. Thank you, as always, for sending over little voice notes on WhatsApp with your messages. Like, Diane, good morning.
1: Morning, Wes. Morning, listeners. Hope yous are all well. Have a lush weekend. Lots of love.
0: Bye. Michael, who is auditioning, I think, for a new breakfast show.
2: Good morning, it's Michael and Wes on Hits Radio. Let's wake up, everyone. Get up and get out of bed.
0: Wow. Michael and Wes at breakfast on Hits Radio. Thank you, Michael. Good morning. Shazza. Good morning, Shazza.
3: Good morning, world. Hope everyone's happy.
0: Woo.
3: Saturday.
0: Yes.
3: Weekend off.
0: Uh-huh.
3: Make some magic.
0: Okay. Make some magic, people. What do you mean when you say make some magic? Anyway, Richmond. Good morning, Richmond.
4: Good morning, Reza. Good morning, everybody. I hope everyone has the best Saturday ever. Woo, woo. Bye now.
0: Wait for it.
4: Coo, coo, coo, coo.
0: If you're a new listener, that's Richmond's attempt at doing a cockerel sound effect. It's brilliant. And Stuart, finally, good morning, Stu. Wake the nation.
5: Oh, good morning, Wes. Good morning, everyone. I'm so tired this morning. But it doesn't matter. It's Saturday. Up and at 'em. Up and at 'em. Come on, guys. Let's get up. Get the coffee on. Get the kids up. Let's get out. Get out. Have some fun. Go in the sun. Oh, oh, oh. Wakey, wakey. Booba.
0: Brilliant. You see, now... Don't you feel wide awake? I know I do. Miles Smith is coming up. John Newman and Zara Larsson.
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1: And nice to meet you, which you must never say, by the way. I'm always getting in trouble off my wife, Tish, for saying nice to meet you to people. And we walk away and she goes, why do you say that? I'm like, what? Nice to meet you. Why? 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You met him before, like 2 or 3 times. 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You don't get in trouble then. It's Wes on Saturday morning. Sam Thompson back at 9 with £1,000 for you to win to spend at Deliveroo. Make sure you're listening later. Here and now, John Newman, you throw me a line.

0: 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Good morning.
1: It's morning and it's time to wake up. It's time to wake up. It's time to wake up. It's morning and it's time to wake up.
0: Excellent.
1: It's time to wake up right now.
0: Excellent. Right, stay there. After seven, Olivia Dean, Omi and Taylor Swift are coming. It's
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17: The top stories this hour. Greater Manchester has a new mayor this morning. Labour's Bev Craig has been elected, replacing the now Prime Minister Andy Burnham. She beat the Reform candidate Cyan Astley on second preferences after no candidate polled the necessary 50% to win in the first round. Ms Craig has called for an end to divisive politics that pits neighbour against neighbour.
18: We will build a Greater Manchester that works for all of us, that we're all proud of, where everyone feels welcome and everyone has a chance to succeed. Thank you.
17: The Greens came in third place, while the recently formed Restore Britain Party pushed the Conservatives into fifth place. We'll have more on the election throughout the morning. In other news, the police watchdog, the IOPC, is investigating the death of an

0: autistic man who was handcuffed by officers. Ricky Swindles became unresponsive after being restrained in Greater Manchester last Friday. Police were called to an address in Salford by the 28-year-old's family over concerns for his welfare. The force say they're supporting the investigation. A man remains in police custody this morning after a stabbing in Manchester city centre. Emergency services were called to Church Street yesterday lunchtime. A 19-year-old suffered life-threatening injuries and is in a stable condition in hospital. A man in his 20s was arrested at Manchester Airport hours later. Gianni Infantino has scrapped controversial plans to sell off a stake in the World Cup. In a statement, FIFA's president said it became clear the project was too divisive. UEFA had threatened to boycott all future tournaments if the proposals went ahead. Infantino's come under increasing pressure in recent days, and sports correspondent Rob Harris says his plans had sparked civil war in the world of football.
1: I've been hearing that Infantino was gradually, increasingly losing support of the world of football from key figures to stay in his post after 10 years. So this is an attempt by Gianni Infantino to try to retain the FIFA presidency by scrapping these plans.
0: And Enzo Maresca will take charge of City for the first time this afternoon. They're playing Inter Milan in the pre-season friendly.
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0: Some showers expected across Greater Manchester this morning. It should be drying up later on, though. Temperatures reaching 19 degrees. That's the latest. I'm Matt Madron.
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Bruno Mars, Die With A Smile, 7:12 exactly on Hits Radio. Good morning, world. How are we all doing today? It's first thing, it's Saturday morning. And here we are. Here we all are. From what I can tell so far, I've done an hour of the show so far, and what I can tell is we're all really tired. Isn't it weird when the whole nation is tired at once? So, if that's the case with you, which I'm sure it is, why are you up? Like, you should be having a Saturday morning lie-in, but no. Who or what has got you up first thing today? Is it your other half who's made plans for you? So kindly. Oh, wonderful. Weekend plans. Get up! Come on! Oh, leave me be in my bed. You've had to get up? Or is it you? Are you the culprit who's got everyone up first thing on Saturday going, come on, get up! Carpe diem! Seize the day. Maybe it's work. Maybe you've had to get up for work. Whatever the reason, WhatsApp 0333 2020 800. Send me a message on WhatsApp now to tell me what's going on. 0333 2020 800. And while you WhatsApp, here's Taylor Swift and Opalite.

0: 2002, which is... Oh, God, just think. 24 years ago? What? Where's it? 20 past seven. God, that's almost a quarter of a century ago, 2002. Right, listen, yesterday, this is amazing, Zoe won £500,000 on Make Me a Winner. She was really happy, obviously.
1: No. Oh my God, are you kidding? Sorry, I'm shaking. Are you winding me up?
0: No wind up. And now she's got £500,000, what will she do?
1: We can actually get married as well. Well, we've been together nearly 20 years, so, and we're not married. And, you know, life gets in the way. It's not that we don't want to, it's just that, you know, life happens and things change.
0: Yeah, I bet her other half is like, oh, there's no getting out of it now. I've got to go through with it. 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

Neo. And now he stops. After all that, I just can't stop. The song stops. It's 7:32 with Wes on Hits Radio. Good morning. Thank you for listening on Saturday, the 1st of August. It's a brand new month. Welcome along if you've just woken up and turned on. Today, what is going on? Calvin Harris, who I just played a moment ago as well, he's doing a homecoming gig in Glasgow tonight. Of course, day 9 of the Commonwealth Games in the city as well. In Wales, the Eisteddfod is on. The 850th Eisteddfod. That's a long time. And it's the UK's strongest man competition that's kicking off in Milton Keynes today. That's what's going on today. What are you doing, though? What does Saturday have in store for you? We're going to find out next. Thank you for being in touch on WhatsApp. Right after Harry Styles, who's playing Mexico City tonight. American Girls,

0: we need espresso.
1: And quick, we're tired. 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Sabrina Carpenter on Hits Radio with Where's the Station, that is giving away £550,000 this coming week on Make Me a Winner. Thank you for being in touch as well today on WhatsApp. It's 0333 2020 800. Send me a WhatsApp voice note, message, whatever. Lisa is on her way to work for day four of a five-day youth event at Bishop Burton. Good luck, Lisa. Stuart is at work till midday today. Dan is driving to Wembley to see Luke Combs. Nye is the assistant gym manager, but only has a four-hour shift, so he's not complaining. Thank you, Nye. Elizabeth, how are you?
2: I'm fine.
0: Oh, you don't sound fine, Elizabeth.
2: It's getting up early on a Saturday morning. Why does my brain do this?
0: I know. Why are you up?
2: No reason. Nothing to do. Just my brain thinks it's a good idea on a weekend to wake up at the same time as weekdays when I go to work.
0: Oh, I hate that. You're in a routine now, aren't you?
2: Yep.
0: Is it called your circadian rhythm? Is that what it is, or is that something else?
2: Oh, that's far too out of my depth to work.
0: Some of mine as well. I'm just going to say it. It's your circadian rhythm, it is.
2: That's what it is. My circadian rhythm has decided to wake up at 6:30 on a Saturday.
0: Unbelievable. And what are you doing now that you're up?
2: Well, I'm going out at 10 o'clock, so I suppose, and I'm doom scrolling at the moment. This is the worst thing. I sit on the phone and doom.
0: I know.
2: And then I buy things and then live to regret it.
0: You buy things?
2: Yeah, because I'm doom scrolling. Oh, that's a good idea. I'll have support.
0: I'm like that with recipes and gardening tips at the minute. It's ridiculous.
2: That's me as well.
0: Saving them all. Oh, I'll bookmark that. I'll save that. Do you like Ray?
2: I do. I love Ray.
0: Where is my husband?
2: Oh, that's the song for me.
0: Should I play it next?
2: Yes, please.
0: Okay, then. Have a great day.
2: Thanks, Wes. Bye-bye.
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Kid Laroi and Justin Bieber and Stay on Hits Radio with Wes for Saturday morning. Before that, it was Ray and Where Is My Husband. She's been nominated this week for the Mercury Music Prize. Also, I noticed that she turns up in a series that I've been binge-watching called Black Rabbit, which is on Netflix. It's really good. It's got Jude Law and Jason Bateman. It's set in New York, and Ray turns up in it. And you're like, at first, I was like, is that Ray? That looks like Ray. Oh, it is Ray. She's everywhere. I love her. Sienna Spyro next, and her latest song is called Material Lover.

0: 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I love the fact that when you're in touch on WhatsApp, you don't give a monkeys, you send over voice notes like this.
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0: Just brilliant. That's Spencer on voice note. 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
13: The top stories this hour. Greater Manchester has its new mayor, and there were celebrations in the Labour camp overnight.
14: And I stand ready to serve the 3 million people that live across this fantastic city region.
13: Bev Craig secured a comfortable victory against Reform during the second round of voting. She replaces the now Prime Minister Andy Burnham and will represent the region's 3.3 million people. She says she wants to build on Mr Burnham's legacy.
14: I'm really pleased and really humbled by the people of Great Manchester putting their trust in what we're trying to achieve here. You know, and the hard work starts on Monday when I get into work and roll up my sleeves.
13: The Greens came in third place, with the Conservatives pushed into fifth by the right-wing party Restore Britain. In other news this morning, Greater Manchester Police say they're supporting an investigation by the watchdog into the death of an autistic man. They were called to an address in Salford last week by the family of Ricky Swindles, who were concerned for his welfare. He was restrained by officers but then became unresponsive and died in hospital the next day. The IOPC is looking into what happened. A man's been questioned by police after a stabbing in Manchester city centre has left a 19-year-old with life-threatening injuries following the incident yesterday lunchtime on Church Street. The suspect was arrested at Manchester Airport hours later. Gianni Infantino's position as president of FIFA is under pressure this morning. He's been forced to make a U-turn after plans to sell a stake of the World Cup to private investors triggered a civil war in world football. Major confederations rejected the proposals, which have now been abandoned altogether. UEFA vice president Laura McAllister says the idea wasn't viable in the first place.
15: I think about the fans, I think about the clubs and the leagues. Whereas, of course, if you have private equity, their first responsibility is to the shareholders. And then you're driven by a profit motive first and foremost. And what that does is make you make bad decisions.
13: And finally, Enzo Maresca is taking charge of Manchester City for the first time this afternoon. They're playing Inter Milan in a pre-season friendly. The former Chelsea boss has taken over

0: from Pep Guardiola.
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0: Some showers expected across Greater Manchester this morning. It should be drying up later on, though. Temperatures reaching 19 degrees. That's the latest. I'm Matt Madron.
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0: $5 sign and work from home. 8:10 on Saturday morning with Wes on Hits Radio. Thank you for listening. Hope you're well today and be in touch. Send me a WhatsApp, 0333 2020 800, telling me why you are up first thing Saturday. You shouldn't be here. I mean, thank you for being here. Thank you for listening, but you shouldn't be here, really. So tell me what's going on. 0333 2020 800 on WhatsApp. Whilst you are in touch, Ben is in charge of organising an event in Thirsk in North Yorkshire tomorrow. He's setting up one of the events. Ben is, just tell me again.
1: Welly wanging. Make sure you say it right. If you shout it out, won't you?
0: Welly wanging, right?
1: Yeah. And is that basically welly wanging or welly toss, whichever you want to call it.
0: And that's basically just lobbing a welly as far as you can.
1: As far as you can get it, and if it goes out the arena, it's a no throw.
0: And what's the furthest the welly has been wanged?
1: 15 meters is the furthest it's been thrown.
0: 15.
1: But the interest. Yeah, 15
0: meters.
1: Oh,
0: I could beat that. Easy.
1: The interesting thing is we had a minus meters. So a lady threw it up in the air and it actually went backwards.
0: Not very good at the old welly wanging.
1: No, she wasn't at all.
0: Good luck with it, Ben.
1: Perfect. Thank you very
0: much, Wes. All
1: right,
0: have a great time. Best of luck. See you later. Bye.
1: Bye.
0: I wonder how well this guy could wang a welly. It's Lewis Capaldi and Stay

0: rhythm of the night. If you like that, you will love the Hits Radio throwback from 10 o'clock this morning. 1 hour of nothing but throwbacks right here with Sam Thompson. Hits Radio. Past eight right now with Wes on Saturday morning. Good morning. Thank you for listening. Yesterday, Zoe won £500,000 on Make Me a Winner.
1: No. Oh my God, are you kidding? Sorry, I'm shaking. Are you winding me up?
0: No, no wind up. Got the phone call off Kate Thornton and now she's got £500,000 in her bank. What will she and her boyfriend do?
1: We can actually get married as well. Well, we've been together nearly 20 years, so and we're not married. And you know, life gets in the way. It's not that we don't want to. It's just that, you know, life happens and things change.
0: Yeah, 20 years together. I bet he was thinking, you know, I can put this off for ages. And then all of a sudden she wins £500,000. There's no getting out of it now. I think his name was it Trevor? No getting out of it now, Treasure. Trevor, you're going to get married. You can win even more this coming week than Zoe. It's now £550,000 on Make Me a Winner. So if you want to win that, all you need to do is text the word WIN to 63103. 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Do that right now. Good luck. Really hope you win. Maybe you can get married if you win £550,000. Olivia Dean's coming up next, and it's massive. Ella Langley, Choosing Texas.
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0: Yeah, Ed Sheeran Shivers, 8:32 with Wes at Hits Radio for Saturday, the 1st of August. Make sure the first thing you say today is White Rabbits, otherwise it's bad luck, isn't it? Are you that superstitious? Do you do that each month when it's a new month? You've got to say that as the first thing, not...
1: Oh, God, what time is it?
0: Like I did this morning when the alarm went off. If you want good luck for the rest of the month, you've got to say White Rabbits first thing. Anyway, what is going on today? You've got Calvin Harris doing his homecoming gig in Glasgow tonight. Glasgow, of course, day 9 of the Commonwealth Games, which is taking place. The Eisteddfod in Wales. It's the 850th Eisteddfod. The UK's strongest man competition kicks off in Milton Keynes. And Ella Langley has beaten Whit Houston's record in America. Whit Houston and, in fact, Mariah Carey both spent 15 weeks at the top of the American chart with I Will Always Love You and We Belong Together. And now Ella Langley has beaten her record with this song. It's massive. Ella Langley in Choosing Texas on Hits Radio.

0: 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On Hits Radio with Wes, station giving away £550,000 on Make Me a Winner. Make sure you play and win that money. Make it the best summer ever. Thank you for listening. Thank you for being in touch as well on WhatsApp. Lauren says, Wes, can you shout out Willow and Darcy, please? We're on our 6-hour drive to Cornwall for our summer holiday. Lauren, good luck. Willow and Darcy, hello. Josh, hello. Working overtime. Cal, what are you doing right now?
1: So I'm traveling to Birmingham right now to my friend. And we're getting a flight tomorrow to Costa Rica in Tenerife.
0: Oh, I love Tenerife.
1: Oh, God, I'm excited.
0: Have you been before?
1: I've not been to Costa Rica, no.
0: Oh, you'll love it. You'll love it. It's so good. It's so good.
1: Oh, yeah, 5-star hotel.
0: Oh.
1: We've got a suite.
0: Oh, God, that's not allowed. That's not fair. Leaving us behind.
1: I am, but I've got you on my app. Don't worry.
0: Oh, you're taking Rayo with you.
1: I am.
0: Nice one. Do you speak any Spanish?
1: No, do
0: you? I mean, you'll be all right in a decky.
1: I'm just rubbish at accents and
0: accent. You don't have to do the accent.
1: No, you don't have to do the accent. All languages and stuff like that just don't go in. They just don't sink in.
0: Okay, all right. Una cerveza, por favor, is probably the best I can do as well. So.
1: you can tell me nothing.
0: No, that just means I'd like a beer, please.
1: I'd just say one of them.
0: One of them, please. Por favor. At least say por favor.
1: Por favor, yeah. I'll say that.
0: You don't have to do the accent, though. All right?
1: All right.
0: Have a great time, Kel.
1: Oh, lovely to hear from you. Thanks, Wes.
0: Adios, amigo.
1: Oh, bye-bye, love.
0: That means bye-bye. Yeah, see you later. Bye. Not au revoir. That's French. Right, next, let me get on Teddy Swims for you. Also, Bruno Mars with I Just Might.
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Twins Lose Control on Hits Radio. It's Wes here till nine. Then Sam Thompson is back with you at nine. In fact, Sam has got £1,000 to give you today to spend with Deliveroo. Check him out from 9 o'clock. Here's the song that was the official song of the World Cup. It's called Die Die, which sounds pretty aggressive, but it's actually slang, Italian slang for come on, come on. Shakira, Burna Boy.

0: Pink, and who knew? Who knew that was Pink? 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Have a great Saturday. 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
9: The top stories this hour. Greater Manchester has a new mayor this morning. Labour's Bev Craig has been elected, replacing the now Prime Minister Andy Burnham. She beat Reform candidate Cyan Astley on second preferences after no candidate polled the necessary 50% to win in the first round. Ms Craig has called for an end to divisive politics that pits neighbour against neighbour.
10: We will build a Greater Manchester that works for all of us, that we're all proud of, where everyone feels welcome and everyone has a chance to succeed. Thank you.
9: The Greens came in third place, while the recently formed Restore Britain Party pushed the Conservatives into fifth place. In other news this morning, the police watchdog is investigating the death of an autistic man in Salford. Ricky Swindles became unresponsive after being restrained by officers last week and died in hospital the day after. Greater Manchester Police say they were called by the man's family over concerns for his welfare during a mental health crisis. The force added they're supporting the investigation by the IOPC. A man remains in police custody this morning after a stabbing in Manchester city centre. Emergency services were called to Church Street yesterday lunchtime. A 19-year-old suffered life-threatening injuries and is in a stable condition in hospital. A man in his 20s was arrested at Manchester Airport hours later. FIFA has scrapped plans to sell stakes in the World Cup. A statement released overnight says the proposal had created divisions and would not proceed. Football reporter Kaveh Selekol says the embarrassing U-turn by President Gianni Infantino leaves him in a precarious position.
11: It is going to take a lot of apologies for him to get out of this hole. The first thing I imagine he needs to do is try and mend his relationships with the people he works with, because we had this extraordinary statement from the chief operating officer of FIFA yesterday saying that people at FIFA feel deceived.
9: And finally, Enzo Maresca will take charge of Manchester City for the first time this afternoon. They're playing Inter Milan in a pre-season friendly. The former Chelsea boss has taken over from Pep Guardiola after the Spaniard's trophy-laden decade with the club came to an end in May.
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9: Some showers expected across Greater Manchester this morning. It should be drying up later on, though. Temperatures reaching 19 degrees. That's the latest. I'm Matt Madron.
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12: 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Sam Thompson here with you until 12. And it's going to be a great show. And you are going to have a great day. We've got your chance to win up to £1,000 to spend on Deliveroo after 11. Let's get some tunes on now.
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a good song with me, Sam Thompson. Now, it is a great morning in more ways than one. We're going to have a wonderful weekend. You're going to have the most special weekend ever. I can feel it, and I'm never wrong. So it's a good weekend for me as well, though, to be fair. It's my birthday coming up, and I feel very happy about that. And look, we're going to talk about my birthday quite a bit, I feel like, on this show. I am the man with the mic, and it's going to have to be all about me. But I went for dinner last night, and I knocked over my fork onto the floor, and I bend over, and my own girlfriend went, "Oh, thinning up top. Thinning up top." Now, I was with my very good friend, Pippa Morgan. She's also the exec producer on Staying Relevant, my podcast, little plug there. And she went, "Oh, I've known that for years." I went, "What is going on?" So I've decided, I'm thinking, what if I just go and have a little hair transplant? A little hair transplant, maybe around Christmas time, just a preemptive transplant. What do you think about that? Let me know if I'm over-egging it. Maybe I wait a little bit longer. I don't know. I just feel like it might be the right thing to do. I put it to my best friend, Pete Wicks. He said I should immediately. I went, "Do you think I should have a do?" "Yeah, absolutely, mate. Been thinking it for a while." Okay. Nice. No one wanted to tell me, though. Everyone's just thinking it behind closed doors. So get your Saturday shout-outs in. 0333 2020 800 is my number. I read every single message. Tell me whether I should go for this procedure or not. And also, tell me if you're having a good start to your weekend. This show is all about you. I know I'm joking about me. It's not. It's about you. I love you. You're my community. You're my family. Get in touch. I read every single one. And right now, it's Dracula, Tame Impala, and Jenny.

0: What a tune that is. I'm Sam Thompson, and please say hi and happy 7th birthday to Ruby. Off to the zoo. She's so excited. Come on, Ruby.
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0: Told you. I read all of these messages. Every single one. We've heard a lot about my potential hair transplant. And we just dished out a life-changing £500,000 to Zoe. But we're not stopping anytime soon. How would you like to win that? And an extra 50k on top.
2: I have to start being much nicer to Zoe.
0: I love that. That's her partner sitting there being like, I've now won all this money. You are going to do anything and everything that I want. 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And I mean it when I say it. Good luck. Now, she lasted 6 weeks at number one with this one. Taylor Swift, I Knew It, I Knew You. Stay with me.
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0: Ed Sheeran, Shape of You with me, Sam Thompson. The anthem to so many car journeys there. This is Hits Radio. And I'm with you all the way up until 12. We're doing your Saturday shout-outs as well. Sean says, please say hi to Zachary and Oliver. Have to drag them out of bed for school, but since the holidays, they've been up before 6 a.m. It's so true, that, isn't it? Like, when you're on your holidays, suddenly they're up early, they're ready to seize the day. But for school, for some reason, that's actually not the case. Kate says, going for my first ever park run this morning, dragged my friend Jay, who's a marathon runner, eek. And Mick is doing possibly the most random thing ever today. Hello, Mick.
1: Hello there.
0: How are you, mate?
1: Yeah, very good. Not quite as stressed as I normally am, but I'm getting there.
0: What are you up to today, Mick?
1: Well, we've got we're commemorating the Battle of Evesham here in Evesham. So it's a massive reenactment. We've got over 1,000 reenactors coming to portray a huge battle that changed the face of world politics forever.
0: Mate, that's white, 1,000 people. Can I say, this is a really stupid question, mate. Bear with me. Is it muskets or are we talking pikes?
1: No, this is before both of those. This is just pure mail, or as you like to know, there's chain mail. So this was before guns. This was before guns was invented, and it was we don't have things that bang, we have things that twang and stab.
0: Ah, I love that. Okay, really quick question, mate. Before I go, what's your weapon of choice?
1: My weapon of choice is to be a hand and a half sword, which is a 4 foot long sword, double sided, double edged, with a really good one and a half hand hold device on the end of it.
0: Mate, I've got to say, mate, do you know what? I knew I had to give you a call. What a brilliant way to spend your day. And I will be looking at socials to find you amongst 1,000 in the Battle of Evesham. So have a wonderful, wonderful day.
1: Thank you very much. All the action kicks off at 10 o'clock this morning and it's on all weekend.
0: God, Mick, you legend. Oh,

0: That was Sunny Federa on Hits Radio. The summer holidays, they're officially in gear and we are in peak summer mode. I think it's going to be another scorcher today. Wearing long-sleeved top and like proper baggy jeans. I'm boiling already. I don't want to go on about it either, but my birthday is tomorrow. I don't know whether you've heard. My producer's told me she has a couple of messages for me. Now, I have no idea what these are or who they're from. And actually, she just asked me because she's my new producer, Anna. Hello, Anna, by the way. Welcome to the studio. She just asked me whether I really like my new team. And I said, I really, really do. A lot is going to be decided after these clips. So let's play whatever this first clip is.
1: Hi, darling. Just want to wish you a very, very, very happy birthday. I love you so much. And I hope you have the most incredible day. Love you.
0: Oh, that's my mum. That's my mum. Oh, how'd you get her? That's mad. Oh, mum, she's so lovely. I saw her yesterday. She dropped off my present. Do you know what she got me? She got me a Le Creuset pan. Yeah, I know. I'm in my barbecue area, so that's quite a lot. Okay, clip number two.
2: Happy birthday, Sam. I love you so, so much. I hope you get everything you want this year because it's going to be a great year. And I cannot wait to spend today with you and see you later. I love you. Bye.
0: Oh, that's my girlfriend, Tally. Look, I call her Tiny. Tiny Toots. She's so sweet. That's the nicest. When her voice comes on, I literally melt. I melt. She has the most sweetest little, beautiful little voice. I love you too, Tiny. Go on, what's the third one then?
3: Sam Thompson. It's Marv here, mate. Wishing you loads of love on your birthday. You're an absolute grafter, mate, and I love you so much. Just want to let you know that with regards to your girlfriend, Tally, you are massively punching above your weight. And you know it as well. Happy birthday, brother. Love you loads.
0: Oh, Marv. Oh, I just adore him so much. I miss him. You know, I haven't seen Marv in a really long time. I just haven't seen him. Well, obviously he's been in America. He's been mad busy. I'll be mad busy. And I just miss him. I miss you, Marv. You're just the best guy in the world. And I need to see you. What an amazing... That was beautiful. Thank you, Anna. I really appreciate that. And Amy. Amy's also in the studio. Welcome to the studio, Amy. We love Amy. That's made my day. That's made my morning. So I really appreciate that. The show's become all about me. I don't hate it either. Oh, God, I'm about to cry. On the way, Ed Sheeran. He said this week he's jealous he didn't write it. Alex Borman and Ordinary.
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0: Black Eyed Peas, I got a feeling with me, Sam Thompson. We've got more throwback tunes from 10 and an hour in the mix, which I think you're going to love. It's Saturday morning, Sam Thompson here on Hits Radio. 100 days of summer. Are you having a wonderful morning? I'm having a magical one. I really, really am. And we just played Alex Warren, Ornery. He's smashing it. Ed Sheeran said he's actually jealous that he didn't write it. Imagine Ed Sheeran being jealous of a song you've written. That is Shangri-La, that is. Now, this song sounds so good. Stella Lefty with Boston. You're going to absolutely love this one.
1: Oh.

0: The Lefty, Boston, on Hits Radio 100 Days of Summer. Having a wonderful, wonderful morning. Oh, I've got to say, we got a real, real good hour on the way as well. You don't want to go anywhere. A whole hour of throwbacks in the mix coming next. I just want to say as well, I've had so many lovely messages. People wish me happy birthday for tomorrow, which I really appreciate. I've made the show all about me. We've actually had a message come in as well about my hair follicles as well, which I found really, really nice. Shout out to all the follically challenged men out there. It's not bald, it's a sonar panel for manliness. I really like that. That's in response to me thinking that I might go for a hair transplant later in the year. Now, you know my number, 0333 2020 800. We're going to get your shout outs in over the next hour. I read every single one.
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14: The top stories this hour. Greater Manchester has its new mayor and there were celebrations in the Labour camp overnight.
15: And I stand ready to serve the 3 million people that live across this fantastic city region.
14: Bev Craig secured a comfortable victory against Reform during the second round of voting. She replaces the now Prime Minister Andy Burnham and will represent the region's 3.3 million people. She says she wants to build on Mr Burnham's legacy.
15: I'm really pleased and really humbled by the people of Great Manchester putting their trust in what we're trying to achieve here. You know, and the hard work starts on Monday when I get into work and roll up my sleeves.
14: The Greens came in third place, with the Conservatives pushed into fifth by the right-wing party Restore Britain. In other news this morning, Greater Manchester Police say they're supporting an investigation by the watchdog into the death of an autistic man. They were called to an address in Salford last week by the family of Ricky Swindles, who were concerned for his welfare. He was restrained by officers but then became unresponsive and died in hospital the next day. The IOPC is looking into what happened. A man's been questioned by police after a stabbing in Manchester city centre has left a 19-year-old with life-threatening injuries following the incident yesterday lunchtime on Church Street. The suspect was arrested at Manchester Airport hours later. Gianni Infantino's position as president of FIFA is under pressure this morning. He's been forced to make a U-turn after plans to sell a stake of the World Cup to private investors triggered a civil war in world football. Major confederations rejected the proposals, which have now been abandoned altogether. UEFA Vice President Laura McAllister says the idea wasn't viable in the first place.
16: I think about the fans, I think about the clubs and the leagues. Whereas, of course, if you have private equity, their first responsibility is to the shareholders. And then you're driven by a profit motive first and foremost. And what that does is make you make bad decisions.
14: And finally, Enzo Maresca is taking charge of Manchester City for the first time this afternoon. They're playing Inter Milan in a pre-season friendly. The former Chelsea boss has taken over from Pep.

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0: Some showers expected across Greater Manchester this morning. It should be drying up later on, though. Temperatures reaching 19 degrees. That's the latest. I'm Matt Madron.
2: 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Summer tunes all weekend long. Let's get started then. Here's Sia.

Britney Spears there. Oops, I did it again. What a song. What a throwback. Of course, it's Saturday morning, the best morning, because we get to be together. Tits Radio's 100 Days of Summer as well. Hi to, I'm going to get this wrong, Elowin. Elowin. Oh, we're getting thumbs up. Elowin. God, you know, you're very close to sounding like Arwen from Lord of the Rings, and I would have absolutely loved that. One of the most beautiful elves alive. But not just Elowin, Greg, Daisy, and Lola. They're off to the airport for a week in Cyprus, so have fun doing that. I'm really jealous. I haven't been away for 2 years. It is actually peak going away time as well. More out of office emails and actual replies at this point. I sent an email 2 days ago and got, sorry, out of office. And I was like, oh my God, that, you know what? That's actually stung. That stung. I actually got a reply on a text message recently as well, but I'm really sorry, away. We'll message when I'm back. And I was like, oh my God, I'm just being put on hold. But keep shout outs coming in. 0333 2020 800 is my number. Let me know what you're up to this weekend. Let me know what you're up to this morning. Let me know if you're going away. Let's keep the throwbacks coming then. Pink, Bobby Brown, Beyonce. But first, it's Ariana Grande. Love this.

0: Pink, Razor Glass, what a throwback that is. And it's another big hour of throwbacks in the mix. Every Saturday, 10 a.m, an hour of back-to-back throwbacks. And hi to Cleo, by the way, off to her first swimming lesson this morning, so good luck.
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0: So many happy birthday messages come through on the screen, but I can't read all of them out. Do you know what I mean? I don't want to make it all about me. It's about you, but I just do want to say I really appreciate it. Thank you. Now, look, we've just dished out a life-changing £500,000 to Zoe, but we're not stopping anytime soon. How would you like to win that and an extra 50K on top?
2: No way. When I overheard it upstairs, I thought there'd been a death when I came downstairs.
0: I thought there'd been a death is such... That's probably the most iconic Make Me A Winner clip I've ever heard. Now, you could be our next winner on Make Me A Winner, bagging £550,000. 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

and we're supposed to have some rain next week. 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I cannot keep the hydrangeas alive to save my life. 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I'm too scared to fill up the watering can because my neighbour's curtains start twitching like I'm committing a crime. If we had a hose pipe ban, which, by the way, I didn't even realise. 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I didn't know. Neighbours getting really aggy. Let's keep the throwbacks coming. Eminem coming up first. Coldplay.

0: I thought I could be Eminem once. 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I genuinely did. I used to try and rap. Yeah? I used to try and rap when I was at home. And I don't know if anyone's watched 8 Mile, but you know, he's like writing his little notepad and he's like writing his little rap. I used to do that. I know. And I could not. I have not got rhythm. It was really, really bad. But you know, there's always auto-tune for me, I guess. You know, I could just... I've actually thought about that quite a lot. I reckon with the amount of auto-tunes going on now, I could actually be a singer. I'd be an auto-tune singer. Right, the two ladies in the studio with me have just laughed in my face. Anyway, love hearing what you're up to. Leave me a voice note if you want. Leave me a rap. 0333 2020 800 is my number. Hello to Sharon and Leon listening on the way to Edinburgh for Tracy's 40th. Can you tell her we're running an hour behind? Tracy, look, they're running an hour behind, okay, but they're going to be there, and that's all that matters, you know? If they even make it. Loads more throwbacks coming up. Taylor Swift plus Oakenfold. Starry Eyed Surprise. Such a tune that is. Stay with me.
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Not letting go. Lots letting go. And Tiny Temper, Jess Glynn, not letting go. Do you know what? We actually saw Tiny Temper at Hits Live recently. He is so good. He actually, I think, got one of the biggest receptions at Hits Live. And that's so nice. The nostalgia was just flooding through. Now, get in touch. Chloe has. She says, hi, Sam. Going out tonight. Prep starts now. Making alcohol-infused frozen watermelon bites for later. Now, that sounds absolutely delightful and delicious. 0333 20 20 800 is my number. Get your messages in. Right now, live and joy. Don't stop moving on Hits Radio.

Rachel Stevens. What? I feel like we've nailed the throwbacks today. I really, really do. And they're coming out of nowhere. It's the kind of thing that you'd like, you hear it and go, God, I haven't heard that in years and years and years. It gets you in some kind of mood as well. Look, that is us rapping.

0: Throwback on Sunday from 7 p.m. straight after me and the Hits UK chart. 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
16: The top stories this hour. The new mayor of Greater Manchester is telling us she'll reach out to everyone in the whole region.
17: You know, I don't mind or care who you voted for. I will be the mayor for everyone in Greater Manchester.
16: Bev Craik comfortably won the by-election in the second round of voting. She's replaced the now Prime Minister Andy Burnham in the role and will represent the 3 million plus people living here. Speaking after her victory speech, Ms Craik committed to working with the PM on his devolution plans.
17: I've long argued, as did Andy before he became Prime Minister, that Greater Manchester should have more power and more control. So it's absolutely fantastic that within 2 weeks of him becoming Prime Minister, he's coming good on his long-standing beliefs around power and control. And I want to be able to put that to good use.
16: A reform came in second place, whilst the Greens were a distant third. In other news, the police watch

0: watchdog is investigating the death of an autistic man in Salford. Ricky Swindles became unresponsive after being restrained by officers last week and died in hospital the day after. Greater Manchester Police say they were called by the man's family over concerns for his welfare during a mental health crisis. The force added they're supporting the investigation by the AOPC. Manchester Support Charity say they're seeing a huge number of stalking referrals. It comes as this week marks 40 years since the disappearance of Susie Lamplew, whose case police believe may have involved a stalker. It's described as obsessive, unwanted and fixated behaviour. Linda Charnock from the Endeavour Project in Bolton says more people than ever are reaching out for help.
1: These people who are coming to us in regards to stalking and harassment, particularly stalking, are living in fear constantly, night and day. They're double-checking the doors are locked.
0: FIFA has backtracked on controversial plans to sell a stake in the World Cup after UEFA threatened to boycott all future tournaments. In a statement, FIFA's president Gianni Infantino says it's become clear the project created divisions in the footballing world. And finally, a month of free bus travel for children in England has now started. Most under-16s will not be required to pay on the majority of services throughout August. It's part of the government's Great British Summer Savings Scheme.
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0: Some showers expected across Greater Manchester this morning. It should be drying up later on though. Temperatures reaching 19 degrees. That's the latest. I'm Matt Madron.
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3: Well, here we are. 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
3: 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Good luck. Alex Warren on the way. Fever Dream up next. It's a biggie. He's killed it over the past 2 years.
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0: K-pop Demon Hunters, Golden on Hits Radio. We love it. I love it. Amy loves it. just want to say welcome to the studio to our Amy. Very sweet. She's absolutely killing it today, smashing it. Amy, you having a good time, yeah?
1: Yeah.
0: She's having a lovely time. Anna, you're having a great time, aren't you? Woo. Come on, that was a... Wait, the vibes are really strong in this studio. And I hope they're strong for you as well, listening. Are you having a wonderful Saturday morning? I'm having a Sam Thompson. I'm Sam Thompson. On the way, we've got your chance to win up to £1,000 to spend on Deliveroo. The absolute dream that it is. And also, a little shout out here. Hi, on our way to Cornwall with 2.5 hours to go. If you could say hi to Donkey and Sausage. That's the kids' nicknames. They'd love it. Well, there you go. Hello, Donkey and Sausage. What would I rather be called? Donkey or Sausage? I think Donkey. I think I'll take Donkey. Also, shout out to my nephew, Leo. He graduated from kindergarten this week. He won't be listening right now, but congratulations, buddy. He looks so sweet in his little hat. Oh, he had his little robes on, his hat. My sister went and, like, just supported. It was just the most beautiful thing in the world. Although, he is in that age now where he is testing you. Yeah. 5 years, nearly 5 years old. And one of my favourite songs of the year for you right now, Calvin Harris, Blessings for You on Hits Radio.

0: And a thousand miles on Hits Radio with me, Sam Thompson. And yes, I love a game. It's time to do this.
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2: With Deliveroo. 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
0: It's not just me who loves the game, though. It is you. Every time we play, we have so much fun and the lines fly up. Now, you'll know I like to treat you lot. And this morning, our friends at Deliveroo have delivered us another treat. 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
0: 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But do you think you know them? 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Lines are now open, and you have to be over 18. 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We got Bruno Mars for you on the way. 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
0: Well, here we gosh darn go. This is it. I love a game. Right now, I've got the chance for you to win up to £1,000 worth of Deliveroo vouchers, thanks to Deliveroo, of course. Now, today, we're ordering from Kokoro, where some of their best dishes start raw. And with that in mind, I strip back some tracks, and all you need to do is work out who the artists are. Now, on the line to play is Hayley, with her boyfriend Jay behind her. Hayley, are you there?
3: Hi, Sam. Yes, I'm here.
0: Come on, Hayley. How are you, baby?
3: I'm good, thank you. How are you?
0: I'm very, very well. So is your Jay there with you?
3: Yeah, he's sitting next to me.
0: And from what I understand, you're looking after a dog that's been stung by something.
3: Yeah, our family dog, Lola, she got stung by something and she had a bit of a reaction to it. So she's been quite poorly.
0: Oh, no. Do you know what? My cat ate a bee a couple of days ago. Yeah. Oh. Won't be doing that again anytime soon.
3: No.
0: Well,
3: definitely
0: look,
3: not.
0: Hayley, let's get you some Deliveroo vouchers. How does that sound?
3: Amazing. Yes, please.
0: Okay. Do you understand the premise of this game?
3: I do.
0: Okay. I'm going to play you three tracks back to back, okay? And then if you can tell me who the artist is, you will win some money or some vouchers towards your Deliveroo.
3: Amazing. Thank you.
0: Are you nervous?
3: Very.
0: I love this bit. I love it, but I hate it because I want you to smash it. All right, you ready to hear the tracks?
3: Yes, please.
0: Okay, here we go.
4: I'm hoping you save me right now.
5: Introduce me to your best friend.
6: Dress yourself in words unspoken.
0: Hayley, here we go. I'm loose. I'm limber. How are you feeling?
3: Very stressed.
0: Okay, let's go. We need to hear all three tracks from you for you to win £1,000 worth of Deliveroo vouchers. So, Hayley, who sings the first track?
3: Beyonce.
0: Well done, Hayley, correct. That's £250 banked for you.
3: Hayley,
0: who sings the second song?
3: Olivia Dean.
0: Come on, Hayley! You are two for two. Oh, are you nervous yet, or are you just flying? Do you feel like you got this in the bag?
3: No, because I'm not sure about the last one.
0: Oh, God, here we go. Oh, Jay's just chipped in. What's Jay just said?
3: What did he say?
7: Test my age.
0: Okay, here we go. Third and final song for £1,000 worth of Deliveroo vouchers. Who's the artist?
3: Natasha Bedingfield.
0: Trust your age, Hayley, is what I believe that Jay said to you.
3: Yep.
0: He would be right because you're correct. Yeah. Well done. £1,000 worth of Deliveroo vouchers for you. Come
3: amazing.
0: On.
3: Oh, thank you so much.
0: Oh, Jay, Hayley, I'm so happy. And Jay helped you there, by the way.
3: He did.
0: Well, yeah. Done. I'm so happy for you. I was nervous there as well. I was sweating a bit weirdly.
3: But it is hot.
0: That's £1,000 worth of Deliveroo vouchers, all thanks to Deliveroo. Congratulations. And I'm so, so happy for you. What are you going to eat tonight?
3: I don't know. It'll be a conversation. We're not having steak and chips now. We're going to have a takeaway for sure.
0: Yeah. Make sure it's not an argument, because I've been there many a time for a delivery when it's just like, no, I think we should get a Chinese. And you literally, when you have it set in your mind, you just cannot say no.
3: No, absolutely. It's brilliant. Thank you so, so much.
0: Hayley, have the most wonderful weekend ever. Thank you for getting involved. I love you.
3: Thank you. Thanks, Sam.

0: Post Malone. I had some help there with Morgan Wallen, and we've had another message in. Good morning, Sam. Could you give a big shout out to Isabel, who's a massive fan of yours, and Pete? We're going to Stratford upon Avon for the day from Anita. Of course I can. And I'm a big fan of you as well. We've got Miles Smith on the way with Nice to Meet You. What a guy he is. That's going to be playing next on Hits Radio.
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Mal Smith, nice to meet you on Hits Radio. I'm Sam Thompson. It's Saturday morning. Sombra and Home Wrecker up next. I've had so many people say all they can hear is I just want a capybara instead of I want to be better.

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5: Top stories this hour. The Prime Minister says he couldn't be happier to see Bev Craig elected as the new mayor of Greater Manchester. The Labour candidate won the by-election yesterday. Andy Burnham was in the role himself before returning to Westminster and becoming PM. Pat Carney's a Manchester councillor and has been giving us his reaction to the result.
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11: Young people, free fares on the transport system, new skills, support for young people. And as relationships with the Prime Minister, it just couldn't be better for Manchester and Greater Manchester. We'll have a voice at the highest levels of government.
12: Well, Ms Craig has said she'll represent all of the 3 million plus people in the region. Reform came in second place in the by-election, whilst the Greens came in third. In other news this lunchtime, Greater Manchester Police say they're supporting an investigation by the watchdog into the death of an autistic man. They were called to an address in Salford last week by the family of Ricky Swindles, who was concerned for his welfare during a mental health episode. He was restrained by officers but then became unresponsive and died in hospital the next day. The IOPC is looking into what happened. European football's governing body, UEFA, says it's lost confidence in FIFA's president in a damning statement. That's despite Gianni Infantino ditching plans to sell a stake in the World Cup after it was widely criticised. However, UEFA is also calling for those responsible for coming up with the proposals to be identified and held to account. We're hearing from Manchester support charities who tell us they're inundated with stalking referrals. It comes as this week marks 4 decades since Susie Lamplew disappeared, with officers thinking a stalker may have been involved. Linda Charnock's from the Endeavour Project in Bolton.
13: I know not every referral that comes through it's stalking. There's so many different ways of stalking. You know, it's not just sitting outside your house or following you. It's stalking on social media, stalking in your workplace. You find one way to be able to manage that form of stalking and another pops up.
12: And finally, children in England won't have to pay for bus travel for the next month. The majority of services will be free for under-16s throughout August.

0: The rain should be clearing up across Greater Manchester and staying dry during the afternoon, highs of 19 degrees. That's the latest. I'm Matt Madron.
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2: Thank you, Sam. Happy birthday for tomorrow, mate. Right, let's get your Saturday afternoon tunes on. Got an amazing throwback to stick on right after this. It's the brilliant Olivia Dean. Man, I need just after midday. Hits Radio.

Manchester, the Hits Radio Weekend, the 1st of August. And I'm Steve, and you can get hold of me on 0333 2020 800. If you are off to see the new Toy Story film today, you'll hear this song. It's Taylor Swift at Manchester's Hits Radio.

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0: Oh, yes, Alicia Keys and Girl on Fire. Your Saturday afternoon is right here on Hits Radio. It's 12:22. Alicia Keys, who celebrated her 16th wedding anniversary yesterday. Do you know what the present is for 16 years? Wax. So I'm guessing her husband probably... You know what I'm going to say here, don't you? Yeah, he would have got her a candle, yeah. Probably a last-minute purchase as well. Kerri-Ann listening in. She says, "Hi, Steve, please can you shout out to Izzy, Bobby and Finn, who are just an hour into a 5.5-hour drive home from Cornwall, and they're mourning to stop for food already." Oh, Kerri-Ann, that is going to be a long journey home, isn't it? So good to hear Zoe win $500,000 yesterday.
2: Oh my God, are you kidding? Sorry, I'm shaking. Are you winding me up?
0: It wasn't a wind up, it was a real call. And Zoe is now $500,000. We are going to add to the prize pot for Friday an extra 50 grand on top. 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

Hits Radio. And if you don't mind me saying, I am picking out some absolute corking throwbacks for your Saturday afternoon on IT. Gold star for Steve. 12:34, I'm here live till 4. Hi to Si, who's busy painting and decorating, as he always is. He never stops, that man. He's painting a two-bed flat for a mate, and he has to be finished by tomorrow. Well, go on, Si, get a chivvy on. Get off your phone. Come on. Get the job finished off, mate. You've missed a bit. Top right corner. There you go. 0333 2020 800 to drop me a message. We like to test you out on a Saturday with a little mini music quiz. Four rounds. One round per hour, and here is the Where Is The Love From round. You're going to hear a big Hits Radio song that mentions the word love. Can you name the song and who sings it? Now, you've got to be very, very quick on this, okay? Listen carefully, because it's a very quick love, and it sounds like this. Love. Ooh! Who is that? What's the song? Love. Massive Hits Radio song, 0333 2020 800. Love. Call me up, voice note, WhatsApp that number. Where's the love from? Love. Tell me, please. It would be great to speak to you today. Hits Radio, Miley's up next. First, Sienna Spiral at Hits.

0: 1240 Hits Radio. Thank you for spending your afternoon with us. Good to know you're listening. 1st of August today. I still don't know how that happened. Wow. Right, we're doing our mini music quiz as we always do on a Saturday, and it's round one of four rounds throughout the afternoon, and this is the Where Is The Love From round. A huge Hits Radio song. Where's that love from, though? Can you tell me? 0333 20 20 800. Sophie on the phone now. What's going on with your Saturday, Sophie?
1: My nephew's second birthday party.
0: Oh, that's good. Has he got a cake?
1: I'm sure we do.
0: That's a no then, Sophie. That sounds like a no to me.
1: I haven't got the cake.
0: Oh, you haven't got it, right.
1: Well, I haven't got the cake.
0: I hope someone has, otherwise he's going to be very disappointed on his birthday, bless him. Right, Sophie, let's find out. Where's the love from? Love. Can you tell me who sings that? What's it called?
1: Lewis Capaldi, Stay Love.
0: Of course it is. Oh, yeah. Won't you stay love? Sophie, you are a musical genius. Well done. Have fun at the party and cheers for listening to Hits Radio.
1: Thanks so much.
0: Take care. I will play that song before one, by the way. Well done, Frankie. Also, Helena, who is listening in right now, she's just chilling before her dance class. Enjoy. Hi to Bailey. Says, my five-year-old Bella noticed the artist. Bella, you are so clever. Well done. And Sarah as well, and a million other people getting it right. Okay, all right. We'll see how we get on with the next one in the next hour, okay? Like I say, Ed Sheeran coming up. Sapphire and that Lewis Capaldi song. I'll play it in full in just a minute.
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0: 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Pharrell, love it. Get Lucky, going to play that for you, Luther, and your lovely family. We've got Pruan, Luther's wife, who's busy sorting out the never-ending mountain of laundry. Also, their seven-year-old daughter, Tala, who's having a great time scrapbooking and getting creative. Meanwhile, Luther is out in the back garden, attempting to paint the fence and trying not to end up covered in more paint than the fence itself. I wish you all the best with that, Luther. You want to drop me a message? 0333-202800, and the news at 1 is next.
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12: The top stories this hour. The Prime Minister has joined Labour celebrations in Greater Manchester after they won the mayoral by-election.
13: A huge thank you to the wonderful people of all the 10 boroughs of Greater Manchester who have backed what we've been building here for many, many years.
12: Andy Burnham, who of course used to be the mayor here, said he couldn't be happier for Bev Craig, who comfortably took victory to now represent over 3 million people in the area. Manchester councillor Pat Carney has been giving us his reaction.
14: We will now see a shift in gear in her work as Metro mayor. You'll see youth provision in every town in Greater Manchester.
12: Reform came in second place in the by-election, whilst the Greens were in third. Elsewhere this lunchtime, the Football Association has joined European football's governing body in saying it's lost confidence in Gianni Infantino. That's despite the FIFA president's decision to scrap plans to sell off a stake in the World Cup. Sports correspondent Rob Harris says the statement from UEFA is damning for Infantino.
15: European football bosses have stuck the boot into Infantino, and this is what part of their statement says. We cannot keep going on like this with secret schemes on fast-track timescales cooked up by faceless individuals. We must identify those responsible and hold them to account.
12: A man continues to be questioned by police after a stabbing in Manchester city centre. He's left a 19-year-old with life-threatening injuries following the incident yesterday lunchtime on Church Street. The suspect was arrested at Manchester Airport hours later. Support charities in Manchester say they're seeing a huge number of stalking referrals. It comes as this week marks 40 years since the disappearance of Susie Lamplugh, whose case police believe may have involved a stalker. Linda Charnock from the Endeavour Project in Bolton says more people than ever are reaching out for help.
16: These people who are coming to us in regards to stalking harassment, particularly stalking, are living in fear constantly, night and day. They're double-checking the doors are locked.
12: And finally, a month of free bus travel for children in England has started. Most under 16s will not be required to pay on the majority of services throughout August.
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0: Be clearing up across Greater Manchester and staying dry during the afternoon, highs of 19 degrees. That's the latest. I'm Matt Madron.
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Hits Radio in Manchester, and country music is very in at the minute, isn't it? I will play that Ella Langley song soon, which I totally love. And the next song is for you if you're going to be on a plane leaving Manchester anytime soon. You'll know why when you hear it after this from Taylor Swift at Manchester's Hits Radio.

0: Cheers for spending your Saturday with us on Hits Radio. It's 1:21. Before this, you missed the Jet 2 song from Jess Glynn and Hold My Hand. Joe has actually messaged on 0333 20 20 800. She says, great pick, Steve, as we are off on a Jet 2 holiday to Mallorca tomorrow. Just listening in whilst packing. Ah, it's perfect, Joe. See, I must have read your mind. That's why I played it, you see, just for you, Joe. Thanks for listening in this afternoon. Yesterday, Zoe got the call.
1: Oh my God, are you kidding? Sorry, I'm shaking. Are you winding me up?
0: It wasn't a wind up, it was a genuine call. 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I would do it now, and then you're in the draw then. Then you've got nothing to worry about until Friday after 5. When the call is made, you've just got to pick your phone up. Just like what Zoe did yesterday, you win the money. £550,000. 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And good luck. It's

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flying through the tunes on your Saturday. This is Hits Radio and a throwback from the Kid Laroi and Justin Bieber. Right, let's try out with round two of our little mini music quiz that we like to do on a Saturday afternoon. My number is 0333 2020 800. My name is Steve. Are you ready for this? It's the Stuck on Repeat music round. You're going to hear a massive Hits Radio throwback song. It's Stuck on Repeat. Which song is it? I think that's hard. I do. I think that's hard. I think you're going to struggle on that one. 0333 2020 800. Call me up on that number. WhatsApp or voice note, the same number. Big Hits Radio throwback song. You don't know what that is, do you? I've got you on this one. Yes. 0333 2020 800. I was so pleased to hear that this next song, which I like, didn't spoil Sam Fender and Olivia Dean's chance to break the record for being at number one for the most weeks yesterday. 19 weeks at number one for Sam and Olivia. This was the song that could have stopped them.

0: Great tune that, isn't it? It hits radio and Lady Gaga, Bruno Mars, Die With A Smile. It's 1:39, round two of our mini music rounds in the afternoon on a Saturday. This song stuck on repeat. Big hits radio song, but which one is it? 0333 20 20 800. Let's get a call. It's Ellie. How are you, Ellie?
1: I'm good. How are you?
0: Yeah, not bad. What's going on, Ellie?
1: Shopping for a work colleague.
0: Oh, shopping for a work colleague. You're nice.
1: Oh, yes. He's not the cleverest man.
0: Oh. Hey, you said it, not me.
1: Yeah.
0: All right, Ellie, let's see if you know your music. This song is stuck on repeat. Which song is it? What's it called and who sings it?
1: It's Beautiful Trauma by Pink.
0: Yeah, of course it is. Good work, Ellie. Thanks for listening in. Have a great Saturday.
1: You too.
0: Take care. Bye-bye. Other people getting it right. Kelly, thanks for listening. Hi to Joe. Nice one, Joe. Lucy, going to give you half marks. Right artist, wrong song. Hi to Lauren and Jane. Half marks for you. Right artist, wrong song. Betsy and his girls, currently driving at the moment. You have it right. Sarah, you're spot on. Hello to Charlotte and Matt listening in this afternoon as well. You've got the right answer. I will play that song. I'll stick it on in the next half hour, okay? Before that, oh, great throwback coming up from Fun. Do you remember We Are Young? You'll hear that after Zara Larsson, Midnight Sun. It's on its way.
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1: Hits Radio here in Manchester, and I was looking through some tunes here and I thought, you know what, it's been ages since I played that, and how good did it sound? Great throwback. And here's that Ella Langley tune now. This is so good. It's Manchester's Hits Radio. Just

0: Hits Radio pulling out some amazing throwbacks for your Saturday afternoon, if I don't say so myself. Aquaman's birthday today, a.k.a. Jason Momoa. He's 47. Commonwealth Games continues in Glasgow. It's the closing ceremony tomorrow as well. That's gone really quick, that, hasn't it? Almost 2 o'clock. I'm Steve on the 1st of August. And the news at 2 is on its way.
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2: The top stories this hour. The FA has joined UEFA in revealing its lost confidence in FIFA president Gianni Infantino. That's despite the head of football's governing body scrapping plans for private investment in the World Cup. The Prime Minister, Andy Burnham, has given his reaction.
3: What's your response to the FIFA climb down, Prime Minister?
4: Well, it's the right decision.
2: UEFA had threatened to boycott all future tournaments if the proposals went ahead. Former FA chairman David Bernstein is among those calling for new leadership at the top of football's governing body.
5: I'd like to see someone of stature, of independence, who's really independently minded, who understands football, because you've got to understand football, but is not part of football in the way that, say, Blatter and Infantino.
2: Next, the Prime Minister's appeared alongside his replacement as Greater Manchester Mayor. Andy Burnham's been in Manchester to congratulate Bev Craig on winning the by-election for Labour. She's pledged to do what she can to help people and to put an end to divisive politics.
6: Never has there been a more exciting moment. A Prime Minister in power that gets us and wants to drive us forward. And a new mayor of Greater Manchester, excited about the decade ahead.
2: Elsewhere, Spain says normality is returning after 60,000 migrants crossed into its territory of Ceuta. Most have since returned to Morocco, but at least 67 people are believed to have died. EastEnders star Shane Ritchie has been charged with drink driving. Essex police have confirmed the actor and presenter was arrested in Harlow on Wednesday. The 62-year-old who lives in Surrey is due in court next month. Operations have been scaled back at the scene of a major wildfire in Suffolk, which has been dealt with by firefighters from across England. The National Trust is appealing for help to restore the damaged nature reserve at Dunwich Heath. And Joe Root says he's ready to lead England's Test cricket team again. The returning skipper has spoken after accepting the job alongside new head coach Stephen Fleming.
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2: Staying mostly dry across the UK through the rest of the day with some sunny spells and the odd shower at times. That's the latest. I'm Johnny Freeman.
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0: Hits Radio, we're live till 4. I know you said we're live till 2 there. We're going to go back in time. It's 21 minutes past 2. No, we're here till 4. You're right, I'm Steve. Ed Sheeran, who is on in Seattle tonight. Two things Seattle's famous for. Can you think of what they might be? Yeah, that famous big tower that looks like a spaceship, that's in Seattle. And also, it's the birthplace of Starbucks coffee as well, of course. You wouldn't make me winner. You could fly out there. Experience it yourself. We've got over £500,000 for you to win this Friday. Of course, yesterday, another big payout. Zoe and her partner, Trevor, probably going to get married now.
1: We can actually get married as well. Well, we've been together nearly 20 years, so and we're not married. And, you know, life gets in the way. It's not that we don't want to. It's just that, you know, life happens and things change.
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Great throwback. Haven't played that one in a while from Panic at the Disco. It's High Hopes. It hits radio. 2:32, Saturday, the first today. I'm Steve. Thanks for listening in and thank you for getting involved in the show as well on 0333 2020 800. It's round three of our mini music quiz here on a Saturday. You're going to hear a song in reverse. It's a massive hits radio song. Huge hits radio artist. But when it's played the white way round, if I can say that right, the right way around, which song is this? That's hard. That is hard. If you're going to play that the right way around, which song is it? 0333 2020 800. Call me.

0333 20 20 800. Call me on that number. WhatsApp me, voice note me. You know what? I'm just going to sit here and wait. I think I might be waiting a while. I don't think you're going to get that. Honestly, I really don't. Prove me wrong. 0333 20 20 800. I'm waiting for you, okay? Shaggy's coming up, but first, it's Tame Impala.

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2: What do you want, man?
1: My girl just caught me.
2: You made her catch you?
1: I don't know how I let this happen.
2: With who?
1: The girl next door, you know? I don't know what to do.
2: Say it wasn't you.

0: Reverse rounds, big hits radio song I've put in reverse. This is it. Or 333-2020-800. You can call me up, you can WhatsApp, you can voice note your guest, please. Ella, how are you?
1: Yeah, I'm good, thank you. How are you?
0: Great, thanks, Ella. What's going on?
1: Not much. We're just on our way to the airport to go on holiday.
0: Hang on, not much? You're off to the airport, you're going away on holiday. That sounds like a lot to me, Ella.
1: It does sound like a lot on reflection.
0: Are you off anywhere nice?
1: We're going to Portugal for 2 weeks.
0: Oh, my goodness me. Can I come?
1: Why not? It's space in the car.
0: All right, Ella, let's see if you know your music. This song is a huge hits radio song. It's played backwards. When I play this the right way around, Ella, which song would I be playing?
1: Would you be playing Alex Warren Ordinary?
0: Oh, not that one. Do you want to have another guess at another Alex Warren song?
1: I'm not sure.
0: Something you might do when you go to sleep at night, you...
1: Sleep.
0: No. You have what when you're asleep?
1: Dreams.
0: Yes, and when you're not feeling very well, you might have a what? Oh, I'm a bit hot. I've got a...
1: Oh, a fever dream.
0: Yes!
1: Fever dream by Alex Warren.
0: I'll give you that, Ella. Well done. Have a fantastic holiday.
1: Thank you.
0: Take care.
1: Bye-bye.
0: You broke WhatsApp, by the way. Terry, I'm going to give you half marks. Right artist, wrong song. Mark, you are spot on. Have a great afternoon at your mates. Mark, have a good one, mate. Hi to Sarah and Nicole Campbell. Getting the right answer. Cheryl, you are right. Paul, you've got it. And so have you, Pam, as well. Okay, I will play that song in a second. Along with Sonny Federa and Stella Lefty's Boston, which I absolutely love.
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On a

0: Thanks for your message, mate. 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It's a good one, that, isn't it? Forgot about that one. 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

0: confidence and trust in FIFA's president. European football's governing body has called Gianni Infantino's attempts to sell stakes in a World Cup company to private investors a shabby backroom deal. The proposals have since been dropped. Former FA chief executive Mark Palios is among those backing a change of leadership.
1: This should be a watershed moment, and that's certainly what I would hope it would be, but it depends on getting a candidate in, as I say, who will genuinely institute a root and branch look at the structure of the organisation.
0: Next, it's emerged 86 people have now died following an influx of Moroccan migrants into the Spanish territory of Ceuta. Spain's government says 60,000 people who arrived there have now been returned and things are getting back to normal. A manhunt is underway for a man who escaped police custody in Liverpool. Officers are searching for Stephen Grisp, who left a van on arrival at the city's magistrates' court this morning. Merseyside police say extensive patrols are taking place to find the 22-year-old who's charged with a domestic-related burglary. East Midlands Railway is insisting it meets rigorous safety standards as some of its staff carry out strike action. RMC union members have walked out over claims the operator's 810 fleet is not fit for purpose and is putting safety at risk. EastEnders star Shane Ritchie has been charged with drink driving. Essex police say the actor is due in court next month after he was arrested in Harlow on Wednesday night. And Labour's newly elected Greater Manchester mayor says she can't wait to get to work.
2: It doesn't matter how hard life gets. We know we roll our sleeves up, we muck in, we work together, and we can build something better.
0: Bev Craig has appeared alongside Prime Minister Andy Burnham after winning the by-election he triggered by returning to Parliament. She's called for an end to divisive politics that pits neighbour against neighbour.
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0: Staying mostly dry across the UK through the rest of the day with some sunny spells and the odd shower at times. That's the latest. I'm Johnny Freeman.
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Saturday afternoon here in Manchester on the Hits Radio Weekend. Thanks for listening in. I'm Steve, live till four, and here's John Newman. It's brand new. Throw me a line at Manchester's Hits Radio.

0: Hits Radio, 20 past three with a throwback from Ella Henderson. That is Ghost. Speaking of which, have you been to the Grange this week to get your Halloween decorations? They've got them in already. Saying that, now we're in August, the Christmas selection boxes will be in the supermarket soon, won't they? Hits Radio. Is that 145 days until Christmas Day? I know. Yesterday, it was Zoe winning a fortune. She's now a half a millionaire.
1: No. Oh, my God, are you kidding? Sorry, I'm shaking. Are you winding me up?
0: Well done, Zoe, on entering and winning Hits Radio's Make Me a Winner. 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We close the lines at 5 p.m. on Friday. Then someone is going to win the lot, just like yesterday with Zoe. All you've got to do when you get the phone call is pick up, answer, and we'll give you £550,000. Don't miss out. 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Someone's got to win it. Might as well be you. Good luck.
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It's Friday afternoon. I'm Steve, 3:31. And are you ready for the final round of your music quiz this afternoon? This is the Fast and Furious round. I'm going to play you a big Hits Radio song that's been sped up. Which song is it? 0333 20 20 800. Oh, this is too easy. Okay, what's that? Sped up, a big Hits Radio throwback song. Do I really need to play it again? Come on, you know this. Call me up, 0333 20 20 800. WhatsApp, that same number. Voice note, that same number. Play along, get in touch. It'd be great to hear from you this afternoon. And just before Sabrina Carpenter, it's this.

0: 3:38. Thereabouts. Saturday afternoon. Saturday today. Shane just messaged before saying, Steve, you do realise you said it was Friday afternoon before. Did I? I'm so sorry. You see, I do things like that on purpose just to check that you're listening or not. Yeah, well, all right, whatever, Steve. 0333 20 2800. Round 4 of our music quiz. Fast and the Furious. Speeded up this big hits radio throwback song, but which one is it? 0333 20 2800. Rosie's on the phone. What have you been up to, Rosie, today?
1: Not much, really.
0: No.
1: Not much.
0: All right, well, sorry to hear that. Are you doing anything tonight?
1: No, not really.
0: Well, you thought this make you a bad person? Rosie, what do you reckon the answer is?
1: Justin Bieber, sorry.
0: And you'd be right. It's the right answer. Where's it gone? Oh, he's Steve. There he is. Is it too late now to say sorry? Oh. Who else has got it right? Alex, Brendan's 9-year-old Tia, you are right. Ellie, you're spot on. Josh, you've got it, and also you as well, Greg. Well done. Thanks for listening. I will play that song in full in just a minute. After Taylor Swift, and she's next.
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Manchester's Hits Radio and Justin Bieber, who's in Greece on his holidays with his family right now. Next, I will play you an Eminem throwback. 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

0: Such a tuna hits radio. What a throwback from Eminem, who is flogging a load of his old trainers for charity. I mean, they're in mint condition, all in their boxers and what have you. £26,000 is the most expensive pair of one of them, if you're interested. Hang around. The lovely Matt Crabb is here straight after four. Have a great weekend.
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13: The top stories this hour. UEFA has received backing from England and Wales's football associations after declaring it's lost trust and confidence in FIFA's president. Gianni Infantino is facing increasing calls to resign after scrapping plans for private investments in the World Cup. Football finance expert Kieran Maguire has told us the significant backlash to the idea highlights its flaws.
14: The ones that stood to benefit the most, Liechtenstein, San Marino and so on, who you might think was a, well, it's £40 million. We're throwing away free money. They said, not in our name.
13: Next, Spain has announced plans to install a 500-metre barrier on the border of Ceuta. The move is in response to 60,000 migrants crossing into its North African territory and 86 deaths this week. The Spanish Interior Minister is Fernando Grande Malasca Gomez.
2: We have to work together with countries of origin and transit so we can make it possible for people to live in their own countries. We have to fight against trafficking mafias.
13: Homes have been evacuated in one part of Derby after a fire spread to several properties. Emergency services are urging people to stay away from Normanton Road, where crews were called earlier this afternoon. It's not known if anyone's been injured. Nearby

0: and doors closed. A manhunt is underway to find a man who escaped from police custody after arriving at Liverpool Magistrates Court. Police say Stephen Grimes disappeared from a van provided by a private security firm. The 22-year-old has been charged with a domestic-related burglary. Andy Burnham has told his successor as Greater Manchester Mayor to go further and do more. The Prime Minister described Labour's Bev Craig as the Queen of the North following her by-election win. And Jamaica have pulled off the shock of the Commonwealth Games in Glasgow by beating Australia in the netball semi-finals. The result means they'll take on New Zealand for the title, and Australia will play England for bronze. The event comes to a close tomorrow night.
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0: Mostly dry and settled across the UK tonight. A few showers in places tomorrow, but otherwise mostly sunny. That's the latest. I'm Johnny Freeman.
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In London, honestly, right, so incredibly jealous if you got to go. All the videos that I've seen on the socials, it looked incredible. And that, right, one of his absolute finest, Bruno Mars and 24K Magic on Hits Radio. And we are firmly into our 100 days of summer. Is it too late to say this? Pinch punch, first of the month, welcome to August. Like, how is it August? Honestly, this year is just flying by. And is it still barbecue season for you? What's the vibe? What's the plan for this weekend? 0333 2020 800 is my WhatsApp number. That's 0333 2020 800. Your name, where you are, and what am I soundtracking this afternoon, please? On the way for you, doing Beyonce and Texas Hold'em, and right now, this guy absolutely smashing it, releasing banger after banger. Right now, this is Alex Warren and Ordinary.

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0: And a huge congratulations to our latest winner, Zoe. Yesterday, she got that life-changing call from Kate Thornton. She bagged herself £500,000. And do you know what? I think Zoe had a similar reaction to what I would have if I just found out like that I'd won all that cash.
2: Oh, my God, are you kidding? Sorry, I'm shaking. Are you winding me up?
0: Deadly serious. A huge congratulations to her. And hey, you could be our next Zoe. We go again for a brand new week on Make Me A Winner. In fact, this coming Friday, £550,000 up for grabs. In fact, right, that money, it could be in your bank account by this time next week. So what are you saying? Do you want in? Of course you do. Let's get you into that draw right now. Text the word WIN to 63103. 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Enter at makemeawinner.co.uk where you'll find phone entry details and all the rules for this network competition. Lines are closing at 5 p.m. on Friday. Once again, the lovely Kate Thornton making that call. So if Kate calls you after 5 on Friday, here is what I need you to do. Just pick up the phone. Yeah, it's as simple as that. You'll have a lovely chat with the lovely Kate Thornton and then we'll transfer £550,000 tax-free cash into your bank account straight after that call. You'll have this money by this time next weekend. WIN to 63103 and best of luck. And on our 100 days of summer in the next 15, sticking on Sagala's Sweet Lovin', and I'll do Miles Smith and Nice to Meet You next.
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and Bryn Christopher and Sweet Lovin' on Hits Radio. I'm Matt Crabb, and if you love huge throwbacks like that, which I know you do, don't forget Kimberly Wyatt back tomorrow night from 7 with the Hits Radio throwback, basically rounding off your weekend with 3 hours of tracks just like that. Right now, you're with me, Matt Crabb. Got Mother Monster, as she's known, Lady Gaga and Paparazzi. That is on the way for you. And hey, speaking of tracks which hit beautifully during our 100 days of summer, I mean, this is just giving main character energy as you strut along the poolside, right? This is you from Sienna Spyro. This is Material Lover.

0: Sorry about Lady Gaga, it's Paparazzi on Hits Radio. Saturday afternoon, I'm Matt Crabb, and nice one if you're getting in touch. Honestly, always lovely to hear from you. Hi to Lucy in Hackney, who is repotting all of her houseplants and giving the flat a proper Saturday tidy. That is the most weekend activity ever. Nice one, thanks Lucy. Hi to Jack and Liv in Stockport. I've just got back from a walk and I'm making homemade pizzas tonight. Oh, do you know what, I'm really hungry today and I was just thinking, oh, what am I going to have for my tea tonight? Pizza's a good shout. Can I have some, please, Jack and Liv? Also, hi to Andy in Sunny Walls this afternoon. Oh, Andy, I'm not going to lie. When I read your message, I was like, oh, no. But also, right, I feel like you might have got a really good result here. Message me to say, we're supposed to be going to the Netherlands this week. Didn't check the passports. Over £100 to renew each one. So we've had to change our plans. So instead of the Netherlands, they are now heading to Weston-super-Mare. Look, I'm from near Weston-super-Mare. I grew up in Somerset. Right, Weston's Mare at the weekend. Ah, oh, lovely little donkey ride. Oh, you can have some fish and chips, I'd say, by the sea, but it's normally quite far out. But you know what? I feel like actually you've got a better weekend planned. 0333 2020 800 is my WhatsApp number. That's 0333 2020 800. Your name, where you are, and what am I soundtracking this afternoon, please? And during our 100 days of summer in the next 15, I'll do Zara Larsson, and Harry Styles is on next.
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Bar Song on Hits Radio during our 100 days of summer. And you and I, we can agree, during that 100 days, right, there has been some iconic gigs. Hopefully you've been to a few. Did you manage to see Harry Styles whilst he was at Wembley? In fact, right, he's a record holder now. He did a 12-night residency, beating the likes of Coldplay and Taylor Swift. And he is still on the road. He is still on tour. In fact, right, did his first night in Mexico last night. So maybe you didn't see him in London. You're off to Mexico. That'd be amazing, right? Right now, latest one from him. This is American Girls.

0: It's Tay-Tay, Taylor Swift and Cruel Summer during Hits Radio's 100 Days of Summer. I'm Matt Crabb, and during that, right, we are giving you a chance to win, frankly, life-changing money. In fact, right, we go again for a brand new week on Make Me a Winner, and this week are, frankly, a delicious amount of cash up for grabs, £550,000. This coming Friday, one person is gonna bag every single penny. Would you like to be that person? I've got all the details on how you can do just that in the next at 15. Plus, sticking on B.O.B. and Hayley Williams, Aeroplanes, and I'll do Olivia Dean next.
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12: The top stories this hour. There's growing pressure on FIFA's president after he backtracked on plans to sell a stake in the World Cup to private investors. Gianni Infantino is facing calls to resign from the job as anger over the proposals continues. Kieran Maguire is a football finance expert. He's told us the response to this idea is similar to another controversial one.
13: Take yourself back to Super Leagues. Think about the fans. They said, this isn't football as we know it. I guess we have seen precedents on this before, and the parallels with Super League, I think, are quite considerable.
12: Next, the Prime Minister says he's offered assistance to Spain after 60,000 migrants travelled to its North African territory, Ceuta. Andy Burnham has spoken with Pedro Sanchez following the return of most arrivals to Morocco. At least 86 people have died, though. Juan Jesus Vivas is the area's mayor president.
14: We must increase confidence in the future of our city. We must use all necessary resources to ensure that what we have experienced for the second time is not repeated.
12: EU leaders have called for a unified response to the situation, and Spain has announced plans for a new sea barrier to improve security. People in warm parts of Derby have been evacuated from their homes in response to a fire that's affecting several properties. Cordons remain in place in Normanton Road and nearby streets as firefighters deal with flames and smoke. It's not known if there have been any injuries. Anyone nearby is being urged to keep windows and doors closed. A fundraising appeal has been launched by the National Trust to help repair the damage caused by a major wildfire in Suffolk. Firefighters from a number of areas have been at Dunwich Heath since Wednesday evening. Work at the scene has been scaled back. Greater Manchester's new mayor has been called the Queen of the North by the previous one. Andy Burnham's been in Manchester to celebrate

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2: Mostly dry and settled across the UK tonight. A few showers in places tomorrow, but otherwise mostly sunny. That's the latest. I'm Johnny Freeman.
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3: Saturday afternoon, I'm Matt Crabb doing B.O.B. and Hayley Williams after Olivia Dean, So Easy.

of summer, and it's the first weekend of August. Honestly, right, how is it August already? This year is just flying by. So hopefully payday yesterday as well. So what's the vibe, what's the plan for the weekend? Nice one if you get in touch. Hi to Jordan in Croydon, giving the kitchen a deep clean for ordering a takeaway as a reward. That's the rules, right? If you do cleaning, you can definitely get a takeaway. Hi to Lauren in Hull, baking brownies for a family get together tomorrow. That sounds lovely. Also hi to Chloe in Bournemouth, who's about to take the dog for a walk along the seafront. Very wholesome vibes. 0333 2020 800 is my WhatsApp number. That's 0333 2020 800. I need your name, where you are, and basically what my soundtrack is this afternoon. Got Neo and So Sick on the way for you after Calvin Harris and Clementine Douglas. This is Blessings.

0: Katy Perry and E.T. And a huge congratulations to our latest winner, Zoe. Honestly, right, she's going to have the best summer of her life. Yesterday, got that phone call from Kate Thornton. Bagged herself £500,000. And honestly, her reaction, oh, I mean, immaculate.
1: Oh, my God, are you kidding? Sorry, I'm shaking. Are you winding me up?
0: A huge congratulations to her. And hey, you could be our next Zoe. We go again for a brand new week on Make Me a Winner. And up for grabs this week, £550,000. In fact, right, you could have this money in your bank account by this time next week. So do you want in? Do you want to win that money by this time next week? Of course you do. Right, let's get you into that draw right now. 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Lines are closing at 5 p.m. on Friday. Once again, Kate Thornton making that call. And once again, we've made it dead easy for you to win. If Kate calls you after 5, just pick up the phone. Lovely chat with the lovely Kate Thornton, and then you're heading into next weekend, £550,000 richer. It's as simple as that. WIN to 63103, and best of luck. And for you in the next 15 on our 100 days of summer, a throwback from Whitney Houston, and I'll do Taylor Swift and Opalai next.
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summer. And right, you and I, we can agree, there has been some amazing gigs over the last couple of months. I mean, immediately coming to mind, I mean, Harry Styles at Wembley, amazing, right? And then Bruno Mars, he followed it up with an amazing few nights at Wembley as well. In fact, he has just finished his romantic tour. He's on the way with Rosé and Aperture. And right now, this lady, right, we've been playing this song for a while, and it feels like that this song is just getting that momentum now. In fact, right, it's a contender to knock off Shakira from the top of the Hits UK chart tomorrow afternoon with Sam Thompson. I absolutely adore this. Right now, latest one from Ella Langley. This is Choosing Texas. Just

0: Rosé and Bruno Mars is Aperture on Hits Radio. Saturday afternoon, I'm Matt Crabb, and can you believe it's the first weekend of August? Honestly, like, where is this year going? So what's the plan for the weekend then? Are we making the most of the sunshine? If you've got the sunshine, the kids obviously on holiday from school at the moment as well, trying to keep them entertained. Spider-Man, the brand new film, is finally out in cinemas. Obviously, the franchise is incredible. I'm a big, big fan, and Tom Holland is the person who is playing Spider-Man at the moment. He's been telling us though, right, there's been a successor in development since 2021's No Way Home. In fact, right, he's the first actor in the role to get a 4-foot standalone movie. It is out now, and he says that the stunts have always been a passion for him as well.
1: I absolutely love it, but at the same time, I have to give credit where credit is due. The stunt teams that we work with are some of the best in the world, and my stunt doubles do so much of the heavy lifting, you know. Playing Spider-Man is a team effort, and it's something that we all share. We all share that responsibility.
0: This might be a controversial thing to say, but I think Tom Holland is the best Spider-Man we've ever had. I'm going to stand by it. Right, in the next 15, stick it on Ray, and I'll do Avicii and Hey Brother.
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Honestly, tracks like this, oh, hitting beautifully during our 100 days of summer. Rema and Selena Gomez, it's Calm Down on Hits Radio. I'm Matt Crabb, and I've been saying this throughout the show. I feel like this year we've been so lucky with so many incredible artists hitting the road and heading on tour. This guy has done exactly that. In fact, right, he's got a couple more dates in the diary. 2 weeks today, he's in Liverpool, and then later this month, he is in Wythenshawe as well. If you've got tickets for either of those, oh, I am so incredibly jealous. Right now, latest one from Lewis Capaldi. This

0: one of the greatest DJs of our generation, and this one of his absolute finest as well. Avicii and Hey Brother on Hits Radio. Saturday afternoon, I'm Matt Crabb, and we are firmly into our 100 days of summer. I can't believe it's the first weekend of August. Honestly, this year is just flying by. And as part of our 100 days of summer, we are giving you a chance to win your share of millions of pounds. This week, no exception. In fact, on Make Me a Winner this coming Friday, £550,000 is up for grabs. We've got all the details on how you can get yourself into the draw after six. And the throwbacks, they keep coming. I'm doing Natasha Bedingfield, These Words. And the latest one from Alex Warren, Fever Dream, is on for you next.
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13: The top stories this hour. UEFA has received backing from England and Wales's football associations after declaring it's lost trust and confidence in FIFA's president. Gianni Infantino is facing increasing calls to resign in response to widespread criticism of his now axed plans for private investment in the World Cup. Football finance expert Kieran Maguire has told us the proposals didn't make sense.
14: This World Cup has made $15 billion. Spain won it and got 40 million. Why do that again? Because if all the money or a significant amount of the money is going to go to people who are not football people.
13: Next, the EU says it will hold an emergency meeting on Tuesday to discuss the mass migrant crossings into Ceuta. At least 60,000 people arrived in the Spanish territory in just 24 hours this week. 86 people have died. Homes have been evacuated in one part of Derby after a fire spread to several properties. People are being urged to stay away from from Normanton Road and nearby streets. It's not known if anyone's been injured. EastEnders star Shane Ritchie has been charged with drink driving. Essex police say the actor was arrested in Harlow on Wednesday. He's due in court next month. Andy Burnham has dubbed his successor as Greater Manchester's mayor, the Queen of the North. Labour candidate Bev Craig won the largest by-election in British history, beating Reform UK's Sian Astley in the second round. The Greens came third, while recently formed Restore Britain pushed the Conservatives into fifth place. She says she can't wait to get to work on Monday.
2: The plan that I've got for Greater Manchester will be focused on our priorities, and any new money, power or control that we get goes on those priorities. Jobs for everyone, building the homes we can afford and investing into vibrant town centres to make life better.
13: And Danny Welbeck has joined Chelsea from Brighton. The 35-year-old striker will add experience to the youngest squad in the Premier League. Brentford have also made a signing. Mamadou Sangare has moved from Lens in what's thought to be a club record £39 million deal.
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And what a collaboration as well. Eminem and Rihanna and Love The Way You Lie on Hits Radio during our 100 days of summer. And I said this earlier on the show, I can't believe it's the first weekend of August. Honestly, this year is just flying by. And I feel like you're either going to side with me on this or you'll be like, no, what are you talking about, background? Be quiet. I think it could be the last of the heat waves. Do you know what? It was fine for a little bit, but now I'm just like, no more heat waves, please, honestly. So what's the plan for this weekend? Are you making the most of the sun and the sunshine if you have it? Are we heading to the cinema maybe? Loads of stuff out in the cinema at the moment, or are we just chilling? Is it a weekend of rest and relaxation? Basically, I need to know what my soundtrack is this evening. 0333 2020 800 is my WhatsApp number, if I can say it right. 0333 2020 800. I need your name, where you are, and basically, yes, what am I soundtracking this evening? Got Kelly Clarkson, Since You've Been Gone, that's on for you. After this, from Tame Impala and Jenny, this is Dracula.

0: Kelly Clarkson and Since You've Been Gone. And a huge congratulations to our latest winner, Zoe. Yesterday, she picked up the phone. She had that lovely chat with the lovely Kate Thornton. Bagged herself £500,000. And I feel like Zoe had a similar reaction to what I would if I just found out that I'd won all that money.
1: Oh my God, are you kidding? Sorry, I'm shaking. Are you winding me up?
0: Oh, bless her. Huge congratulations to Zoe. And hey, you could be our next winner. We go again for a brand new week on Make Me a Winner. And we could make this the summer of your lifetime. £550,000 is up for grabs. You heard me right, by the way. £550,000 tax-free cash. One person on Friday is going to win every single penny. I'd love you to be that person, but I'm going to level with you. If you haven't got yourself into the draw, that ain't going to happen. So come on, let's do it now. Let's get you into that draw. 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Lines are closing at 5 p.m. on Friday. Once again, Kate Thornton making that call. And once again, we've made it dead easy for you to win. If Kate calls you after 5 on Friday, just pick up the phone. Lovely chat with the lovely Kate Thornton. And then we'll deposit all this money. £550,000 tax-free cash. It's in your bank account by this time next week. Win to 63103 and best of luck. And on our 100 days of summer, in the next 15, a throwback from example, and I'll do Bruno Mars and I Just Might next.
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I'll Be Waiting on Hits Radio Saturday evening. I'm Matt Crabb. And don't forget, Sam Thompson is back tomorrow afternoon from 4 with the Hits UK chart. And will Shakira be able to make it another week at the top? Right, during our 100 days of summer, tracks like this, honestly, just immaculate vibes. And this song, right, it's become one of those songs that I just can't stop listening to. I absolutely love it. Right now, with Burna Boy, this is Die Die.

0: Kimberly Wyatt back tomorrow night from 7 p.m. Basically rounding off the weekend with 3 hours of bangers just like that. Example and Kickstars right now. You with me, Matt Crabb. It is Saturday evening, and honestly, that has got me proper ready for Saturday night. But what's your plans? How is the weekend looking for you? Nice one if you're getting in touch. Hiya to Priya in Wembley, who is tidying the flat. Will her friends come over for a few drinks later? That sounds very nice. Hi to Sophie in Liverpool, getting ready for a birthday party and trying to decide whether she can manage to walk in her chosen shoes. I always think, right, after a few Proseccos, because I've done drag before, I've worn heels, like, it just gets much easier. It'd be all right, babes. Also, hi to Amy in Bristol, who's painting her nails, getting ready for drinks with friends tonight. It's pay weekend. That's the vibe that I'm getting. I feel like tonight is very much maybe just a few glasses of wine and just enjoying the rest of summer. 0333 2020 800 is my WhatsApp number. That's 0333 2020 800. I need your name. I need to know where you are. And basically, I need to know what I'm soundtracking tonight, please. And for you, in the next 15, I'll stick on the K-pop Demon Hunters, and Olivia Dean, Man I Need, is on next.
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aka the K-pop Demon Hunters. It's Golden on Hits Radio. I'm Matt Crabbe, and look, I hate to be that person that mentions the dreaded M-word Monday at the weekend, but Tom Green looking after things for Flirties, Will and James on Hits Radio Breakfast. He is waking you up Monday morning from 6 for the next couple of weeks. And on Monday, joined by the hilarious Mo Gilligan. 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Pink and So What, that's on the way for you after this. And you know what? It feels correct to have these guys back with brand new music in 2026. This is new from The Script, and the crowd was singing Wonderwall. God.

0: Do you know what? Tracks like this during our 100 days of summer. Immaculate vibes. Sorry about Pink and So What on Hits Radio. I'm Matt Crabb and that is me done. I'll catch you back here next Saturday from 4. And do you know what? Niall, after 7 o'clock, continuing this kind of vibe. In fact, right, for you in the next 15, Katy Perry and Snoop Dogg, California Girls, and he's doing Spiller and Sophie Ellis-Bextor, Groove Jet, next. Hits
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13: The top stories this hour. European football's governing body UEFA says it's lost confidence in FIFA's president following his failed bid to sell stakes in a World Cup company to private investors. Gianni Infantino withdrew his proposal following backlash from several confederations. He's now facing pressure to resign. Former FA chief executive Mark Palios thinks he should do that.
14: He clearly has lost credibility. And just in terms of, you know, if he did stand on the mandate of transparency, well, this is probably the most untransparent example I've seen.
13: Next, the EU has announced an emergency meeting in response to mass migrant crossings to a Spanish territory. At least 86 lives have been lost following the arrival of around 60,000 people in Ceuta this week. The Spanish government says it's building a new sea barrier in response. Reform UK's Home Affairs spokesperson Zia Youssef thinks borders need to be secured.
15: When 60,000 arrive in a single day, it captures headlines as a military response. North of 200,000 people have turned up on British beaches over the last 8 years.
13: Mountaineer Nirmal Persia has died in an avalanche while leading an expedition in Pakistan. The former British Army and Royal Marine soldier was climbing Broad Peak, the world's 12th highest mountain. His company has confirmed the 43-year-old's death after search efforts. A manhunt is underway to find a man who escapes from police custody after arriving at Liverpool Magistrates Court. Police say Stephen Gribes disappeared from a van provided by a private security firm this morning. The 22-year-old has been charged with a domestic-related burglary. A fundraising appeal has been launched by the National Trust to help repair the damage caused by a major wildfire in Suffolk. Firefighters from a number of areas have been at Dunwich Heath since Wednesday evening. Work at the scene has been scaled back. And Danny Welbeck says he's really honoured to have joined Chelsea. The 35-year-old has agreed a two-year deal with Xabi Alonso's side. He's been wished well by Brighton, who say he contributed significantly to their recent success.
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13: Mostly dry and settled across the UK tonight. A few showers in places tomorrow, but otherwise mostly sunny. That's the latest. I'm Johnny Freeman.
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0: I'm Niall Gray, getting things started right here on Hits Radio. This is Sophie Ellis-Bextor.

BB Rexha. All right, this is Hits Radio, and it is Saturday evening. We are back. I hope you've had a great week, by the way. Have you, I was going to say enjoyed. I think that's the wrong word, isn't it? Have you coped with the heat wave, the fourth heat wave this summer? I'm constantly telling myself, you know, when it gets too hot, I just have to keep telling myself, you're going to miss this. Enjoy it while it lasts. You're going to be thinking back to this moment. So wherever you're at this Saturday night, as things cool down, I'm here with you on the radio right through until 11 o'clock. So let's keep the energy up then for the weekend with Destiny's Child right now. Hits Radio. This is Bills, Bills, Bills. At first we-

0: It's Hits Radio with me, Niall Gray, playing Nelly for our Saturday evening. What are we up to then? What's the plans? All right, to Harv, who's dropped me a message saying I'm driving to pick up the fish and chips takeaway tonight. What a feeling that is. That is Saturday night written all over that. Hi to Josh, taking the dogs out for their evening walk before having a bit of a chilled night on the sofa with his girlfriend, Georgina. Nicely done. Good Saturday as well. Just as nice. Hi to Bex, sat in the garden, having a couple of drinks, waiting for a bit of picky tea later on. You know what? I'm jealous. Get me outside. Get me some picky food right now. Hey, Mark Ronson and Bruno Mars is on the way next.
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1: Wake up in the morning feeling like glasses. I'm out the door. I'm gonna hit this city.
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1: before
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1: 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Cause when I leave for the night, I

Taylor Swift playing on Hits Radio for your Saturday night. Hey, have you heard that we're going to be getting a full solar eclipse very soon? Yeah, apparently the first one since 1999. Usually, I'd get quite excited about that, but I honestly feel like this kind of thing happens all the time. Like, every year. Do you not think? Like, something happens with the moon and the stars, and they're like, oh, you got to keep an eye out for that because it's going to be the first time in 20 years. I'm sure we had a solar eclipse last year. Or am I just making that up? Or maybe I've got a really good memory and I'm thinking of the one back in 1999. I have no idea. Anyway, keep an eye out for it. I'm sure it's going to be great, and we'll have one next year as well.

0: Hey, how are you with music quizzes? Because I feel like I'm awful. I know the song, I can say the lyrics, but I have no idea of the name or like who sung it. Sounds like Tom Holland, though, is worse than all of us because himself and Zendaya, his wife, they've been promoting the Spider-Man movie, and an interviewer asked them this question.
1: Who is most likely to be able to finish the lyrics to one of the most iconic songs of all time? The lyrics are, don't stop, don't move, just keep it there, keep it right there.
2: Oh.
3: I don't know.
4: I have no idea.
2: That's my song, guys.
1: Big fans.
2: Yeah. You know, you think you know someone.
0: Awful. That's going to be an awkward chat on the way home from that press junket, I reckon. Imagine forgetting your own wife's music. Unreal. Right, Jason Derulo's coming up in just a sec. And should we do a bit of Justin Timberlake as well? It's all on the way.
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JT, bringing us that weekend feeling for our 100 days of summer right here on Hits Radio. Have you got that weekend feeling, by the way? You do let me know what you're up to. Just like Olivia, Gracie, Livy and Hannah, they're in the cab right now, heading off for Olivia's birthday tonight. Hey, you girls have a great time. Fill me in then with your weekend plans. I've got the soundtrack covered for it, whatever you might be up to then, staying in or heading out. This is Becky Hill.

0: talking about getting this weekend energy started then. We're fast approaching 8 o'clock, which means I feel like that's officially when our Saturday night kicks off, doesn't it? Evening is done, bring on the night. So, tunes on the way from me. Let's get Jennifer Lopez coming up. Jax Jones is on the way. And how about a bit of Nightcrawlers next as well? Stay there.
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0: I'm Niall Gray with you right through until 11. Jax Jones is on the way just after Pink playing now.

Saturday night then. This is Hits Radio. Hey, Harry Styles, he is just living all of our childhood dreams. You see, last week, he got himself, get ready, a gold Blue Peter badge. Come on, Harry Styles, man. Forget the Grammys. Forget the Brit Awards. That would be at the top of my trophy cabinet. Do you know what I mean? And I spent hours making that Tracy Island. What did I get? Nothing.

0: 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I do have FOMO from just seeing everybody at Bruno Mars. Unbelievable. What a performer he is. So good. Right, tunes coming up then. I got a bit of a collab from David Guetta and Bebe Rexha. And let's do Pitbull next. It's
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0: Have you heard the big news about David Guetta? He has officially teased a brand new collab, and this is a biggie. This is with Tiny Temper. This is well overdue, isn't it? Not even just a little tease. They've done a full-on Instagram photo dump. They're recorded in the studio. They're like best mates now. Just two legends have united. No idea on when the release date is going to be, but we're going to keep an eye out for it. Bring that on. Cannot wait. Right, Ice Cube now. It's Hits Radio.
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0: talking about big collabs. Beyonce and Lady Gaga, have you heard about that one as well? Yeah, they've been teasing. A bit more of a lighter tease than David Guetta and Tiny Temper. But if this does happen, that would be their first collab in 16 years. Where do we put in our petition to make it happen? I'll figure it out, I'll let you know. Right, Rihanna's on the way and Nelly Furtado next on Hits Radio. Stay there. Hits
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Bit of Saturday night energy from Nelly Furtado, Manita, on Hits Radio. Hi to Thomas, who's just dropped me a WhatsApp saying I haven't got that weekend energy because I'm heading into work right now, working in a bar until 2 a.m. It's going to be a long night. Oh, man. I tell you what, I believe in you. I believe in you. And that's all that matters, doesn't it? Well, I'll get the soundtrack strong then for your journey into work.

0: a new massive fan of John Newman. I feel like he's out in full force this summer, bringing out so many big bangers, isn't he? Right, coming up to 9 o'clock then. I'm Niall Gray with you right through until 11. So let's keep the weekend energy up with Jason Derulo and Milky playing next.
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0: You're hanging out with me, Niall Gray, right through until 11 o'clock tonight. Getting back to it now, this is Milky.

Calvin Harris for our Saturday night right here on Hits Radio. I don't know if you heard this yesterday, but I was talking about a guy who basically he decided to save a little bit of money and his train fare was a bit too pricey. The train ticket from Bristol to London was 218 quid. So what did he do? He bought a car for £80 and decided to drive that from Bristol to London instead. That's some great money-saving tips right there. Martin Lewis would be proud. I'm just trying to think, though. I really want to go on, like, every holiday ever before the end of summer. So anybody want to help me make a plane? Where do we start? I don't know. If anyone's got any aviation knowledge, hit me up, please. We need to make that happen.

0: All right, all the weekend vibes then. Our 100 days of summer sounding good right here on Hits Radio. Bruno Mars is coming up, a bit of Justin Timberlake, and amongst all of that, a bit of Tayo Cruz as well. Dynamite's on the way next. Stay there. Hits
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All right, you got Hits Radio 1 soundtracking your Saturday night then. I'm Niall Gray with you. And what are you up to, by the way? Hi to Mark, who's dropped me a WhatsApp saying, Mark and the gang working until 1 a.m. tonight. Oh, man, good luck to you guys. Good luck. I'll keep the energy up strong to get you through it. Hi to Jason, the cab driver, just starting work as well. We got Jan, who's also in the car, heading back from dinner with the girls. Nicely done. Very nicely done. All right, look, well, look, whatever you are up to, I got you sorted with all the energy. Sagala and Ella Air collab from them right now as Hits Radio.

0: Hope you're staying cool for your Saturday night then. I'm Niall Gray with you here on Hits Radio right through until 11 o'clock this evening with your soundtrack. Katy Perry's on the way and a collab from Joel Corey and Ray. And let's do the Sugar Babes as well.
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0: Hits Radio with Katy Perry. That's Firework. Did you see a stunt that she performed this week? I mean, this is a bit wild. She got into a big inflatable plastic bottle, a bit like those Zorb balls, you know, like the big dome things that you sort of get in and fly down the hill. She sort of did the tamer version of that, or what was meant to be tamer, and crowd surfing it at one of her gigs. I mean, it looked amazing. She was singing in there. The crowd was loving it. They were sort of passing her around, like sending her right to the back. They were sort of loving it so much, though, that they didn't bring her back to the stage. She was just sort of left crowd surfing all over the place until she could finally get out. I mean, that was always going to happen, wasn't it? You get in a big inflatable plastic bottle and jump out at your fans. They're going to have fun with it, right? You can't be directing a crowd at a gig like that.
1: Looked great, though. Good spectacle. People saying online, how's she always getting herself into all of these shenanigans?

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1: We are absolutely flying for our Saturday evening, aren't we? Almost at 10 o'clock, and on the way I got a tune from the lady who was absolutely killing it this summer. I'm talking about Zara Larsson. Got a whole aesthetic for this summer of 2026. She's on the way with Lush Life next. Kids
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1: 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It is 10 o'clock and this is Zara Larsson.

Jazzy and DOD. All right, it's Saturday evening with Hits Radio on. I'm going to play Pink now. And you know what I've been really loving recently is Jedward commenting on Pink's Instagram posts. Basically, every single post they've commented on is going, Jepic hair. We love your hair. Hair's looking Jepic. And I never realised it until now. When you actually do look at Pink's hair, it is quite Jepic. Who wore it best, though?

0: I'm down from War the Moon. It is Saturday night with Hits Radio. Hi to Bill, who's dropped me a WhatsApp saying, I've been working on the house today. I bought this over a year ago and the DIY never stops. When will it end? I don't know. I haven't got the answer. As soon as it does end, you'll get yourself down to IKEA and bring on the flat pack just because you miss it. Right, Galantis is coming up and Ed Sheeran on the way as well next dinner.
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0: That is Ed Sheeran, who, by the way, fun facts, you never know if you're going to need this in a pub quiz soon. Ed Sheeran had the most streamed album of the 2010s.
1: There you go.
0: Remember that. Get that fact down. That is actually very impressive as well, isn't it? Good work, Ed Sheeran. Right now, Kylie Minogue. This is Spinning Around. It's Hits Radio.

0: This has got to be one of the biggest songs of the year, isn't it? Ray, Where Is My Husband? All right, you got Hits Radio on. Thanks for sticking with me for your Saturday night, by the way. I'm here until 11 o'clock. Calvin Harris and Rihanna are on the way next as well.
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Bad Romance. Hey, look, couple more from me then, just before 11 o'clock, which is when I hand things over to Stephanie Hirst. She is here with Belters. But before then, though, got to play this. Swedish House Mafia. This is Don't Worry, Child.

0: And there we go, finishing up with a bit of Shakira and Burna Boy right here on Hits Radio. That is your lot from me. Don't go anywhere because Stephanie Hurst is on the way with Belters next. You have a great one. I'll see you again next weekend.
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13: Thank you, Niall. 11 o'clock Saturday night. Shall we do the same for 3 hours? The biggest 90s, noughties and 10s dance throwbacks. As the Belters are on.

Armin van Helden, Dwayne Harden. You don't know me. Thank you to Niall Gray. Back next Saturday and Friday, of course. This is Hits Radio. I'm Stephanie Hurst. With 3 hours of the biggest 90s, noughties and 10s dance throwbacks. If you love all those tunes from back in the day, stay with us until 2 this morning. Gaggio after Martin Solveig.

much better when it's summered up. Hits Radio's 100 Days of Summer. It's a top of selector. Gaggio and Alexandra Prince's So Many Times. Welcome to Belters. Hope you had a good week. Nice to be back. Show 232. Wow. Bob Marley, Funk Star Deluxe, Sun Is Shining and WMG Project, and then are a monster tune played from the original vinyl 12-inch as our vinyl belter on Hits Radio's Belters. So

0: literally everywhere, mid-90s. Alex Party played from the original vinyl 12-inch. Don't give me your life. The guys who were behind Living Joy's Dreamer were behind that tune as well, along with Italian DJ Alex Natale. Another one for you next week. Any suggestions, by the way? steph@hitsradio.co.uk. You can hear the crackles on the end of it. Hear that? That's well played, isn't it? 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

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Body rocks. Yeah, yeah. Belters, some hits radio just after 11:30 Saturday night. This dates back to like 1991 or something. Reworked in 08. Break of dawn out of office on

wherever you are tonight, maybe you got a little house party going on, maybe you're in the car, on the way back somewhere, or maybe just heading out. Stay with us as long as you can, as the Belters are on till 2 a.m. this morning. Heard and Fix and Abigail Bailey, and I Just Can't Get Enough. Echo Beats. Giving some Brazilian vibes on a Saturday night on Belters. Maz Kanata on Hits Radio.

0: Emma Shanks and Bigfoot and Sweet Like Chocolate. That is on the way. And Azealia Banks and 212. Honestly, the tunes tonight are huge. Also, David Guetta when he teamed up with Nicki Minaj and Flo Rida. Where Them Girls At plays next on Hits Radio's Belters.
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0: Lauren Wolf on vocals.
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0: Shanks and Bigfoot, who were also known as Doolally as well. They did a tune called Straight from the Heart. Sweet like chocolate.
1: You're sweet like chocolate.
0: And this, unbelievably, is from the year 2012. Goodness me. 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

0: 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Hit Studios Balters continue after midnight with Strike, You Sure Do, something from Sash you don't get to hear too often, and Guru Josh Project all on the way.
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0: 12 midnight and two more hours of these huge 90s, 90s and 10s dance throwbacks. 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
2: 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A freak like me just needs infinity.

0: In 1990, on its first release, it was Time for Guru. In 2008, which was the year of remixes, wasn't it, really? It was time for a cheeky remix. Guru Josh Project, Infinity, 2008.
1: You sure do. Come on, baby.
0: Another one of those 100-year club tunes. You've not heard me say before. In 100 years' time, there'll still be people on dance floors dancing to tunes like this. And Robin S. and Show Me Love. And Strike, You Sure Do Now.

do. Longest number one ever. Wow. This is It's Radio Spelters. You know the guys that gave us Encore and Foi? Sash. A tune from those guys called Stay on the way next, and Winter Gordon's Dirty Talk, all to come on Hits Radio Spelters.

there for Jake and Maddie listening by the fire pit tonight. They say their smart speaker is bouncing. Just imagine it bouncing around. It's not that loud. Hits Radio. Play 90s, 90s and 10s dance throwbacks through till 2 this morning. I'm Stephanie Hurst. Winter Garden's Dirty.

0: Each week, we dig deep to hear one of those dance tunes that you just don't get to hear enough. Another one for you next week. Any suggestions? 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Sarah's been on saying, any chance of Fragma's Turkish Miracle? Yes, it's on the way next.
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10: If that's your thing.
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Jess Glynn sampled it as well, didn't she? In All I Am. This is It's Radio 12:30 with the biggest 90s, noughties and 10s dance throwbacks. Ewan McVicar from the 2020s on the way. First up, Sandy B.

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Love Piano House. Memories of those head candy nights back in the day as well. Eric Prydz with his tune Piano on the way next after Praise.

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